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Nous avons dit, tu as dit, tu as dit, tu as dit, tu as dit, tu as dit, tu as dit, tu as dit, tu as dit, tu as dit, tu as dit, tu as dit, tu as dit, tu as dit, tu as dit, tu as dit, tu as dit, tu as 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

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I tell me, Mounty, I tell me, sir, and of course, yes, sorry, Yami, and yes, sorry, my son, so we will not meet. Yes, I'm saying, Yami, yet, any baby, be our name, and I was here, sorry, no. 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

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Because he is the God. 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Yeah, yeah. Oh, we are the one. Ah, Jesus. 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
1: 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Say time. 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Never done your war. 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Enti every year don't be a Bible mono. Satan make an attempt to imitate God in order to mislead God's people. The other say, "Obada de yango poma," to turn them away from the truth. Weji nipa efi nukreno ho. 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
2: 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Christ e boye kokko say yan hwe sa assumption ni ye say enyama e titi sa no and train and call or say Musa and say Bible no actually for Jesus warning about false prophet. Yeah, straight from the Bible. Matthew 7:15. Yeah, 7:15, I saw Jesus Christ Eka. Ne koko ba or the body pa. I'll say the
3: monhe mu ye wo atro edi for home. Na won nam in one thing humasu eba mun chain.
2: Good.
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2: 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Claim divine authority. Yeah, what divine authority be? But Jesus did not say they might come. I said they will come. And they have come. God wants us because deception is real. Now, and yeah, we are not talking God, so I'll say, she, wunga ba, and I'll be home. Now, all this thing, I'll say, she, now, you better be able to take, bobe, I want to say so now. There be you. Hey, baby, I want to. You need manka idea. Ah, orange. If you prefer the kutu, anka. Would mean ko a popo. Now I'm going to say anka also. And I kube coconut. Now I'm going to say anka also. It doesn't happen. It doesn't work that way. And you say, "Wongaba," and I will be home. Wongaba, say the Osifa ya umadi. Buy their fruit. We need to know them. Wongasa, and then wonya maybe a wajeje, and then. One promises I hold on, you should know them. Meaning another matter for. Chomko 22 to 23. Now who say, signs alone do not prove God's approval. And say, obiaya and say, cheneke kano, and on jese, onyangopon, and wajiatumu, sali say, ebribi ba, onyangopon me rejete sa afono. Mighty 7, 1, 22, no, and 23, sa sumo waka.
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3: Oswe. 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
2: Amen. This is a sad news. Safo na odi umwechi inwa. 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Na analyze that word. 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Many religious people will go to hell if you don't change. 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Esume si obentime wini. 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Yan yeshenkom se bo wa woko boi. 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Enso. Yesu say, I never knew you. Minimu wo. Wona hosi ye. No, owiye yosi fri misu ko. 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Sa Yesu hu ye. O hu sa omu ye. Nemo na entene nti. Osi onimu ye ni. Enti, miraculous claims alone are not a proof of divine approval. Se, osi washen kom. Enso, remember, no credit say, power without truth does not come from God. To me, and no cre babu no cre in your so nimino every young pong shenan so sa. Signs alone do not prove God's approval. And yeah no cre. Mighty trefono e can send me. 24:24 of mighty. Asama okanye. Or no beshem ye huni say ampara say false prophet bebri besore. Nene oma sorry ampa. O se de.
4: Na Christo atrofone adifo atrofo besore na wabeye nsenchrene akesie. 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
2: Amen. 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I did for a two for P. Best sorry. 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Their goal is deception. 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Even sincere believers can be misled. 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E jidi fo no. 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One crowd, but me had out, so one fan no crano and 3 months where we are. We need another four. Shesadi, we say emotion, excitement, crowds, and dramatic displays do not automatically mean God's presence. 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Hallelujah. 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Now when you are now a dumb guetchi, now we had a concert. 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
1: 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So these are called lying wonders, not because nothing happens oh BBC here, but because they misled people away from the truth. Yes we be here say oh yeah no anu ye bi bae na nso o de twen nipa afri no kren ho no kren ni say obonsam na kodie kaseye di twini pa every Jesus Christ animu e na da nye by force nye ahoden foforo bia 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wadwene akọ ono a Or yourself or no, the so. No, they are true to me and they reject it. Yanko Pwansam. But, the IRA who said, one won't do Yanko Pwansam in Pono, which means that I won't free more. Important principle, I'm saying, obese yanye. People who ignore scripture become vulnerable to deception. The padonua, one pen Yanko Pwansam, na one fa Bible, no, nina so one yajumano, one na, what da won, who a d, Emma, na da, no, it to me, efa womoko. Judging by their fruits and doctrine. Bible on this kind, yeah, bro, yeah, kind Matthew 7, no. Also, when I'm back at the bed, it'll be homo. Say, yeah, won't soon won't mind, you know, it'll be homo. Say, yeah, if I wear bra, no crap, beer nim. Obia city dying, so for my mom, pay a mom, who to be not dying anymore. Why that tells her? Obia caught on the car, my mom, pay a shaka, and so on. One of my incident, oh, who, yeah, do who to also, yeah, she be to also, one penny, yeah, by a qua. 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
2: 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Second Corinthians. 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
3: Na se ni pe ye atro asumafu.
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2: Very good. 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
3: Na enye wangwa.
2: This should be astonishing. And should I ya wangwa?
3: If you say Satan kasa po dan wahu se hain bofu.
2: And you won't want to say that when Master Satan no, or done the ones that are high before.
3: And you send a summon for down, you say, Trini, a summon for. And you can see
2: it. And you say, what would he say to your cheek? So you're default, default, what done the ones that are your default papa? Wait, and you won't want. And you won't want.
3: Maybe we won't send you, Matthew.
2: Amen. Amen. There, Moa, I am a devil. Now, maybe we won't send ya, won't Juma, et here. E baby omo said e onwuma tie me ni anuma do fo. 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
1: The danger and the dangerous precedent that this government is setting is to give room for bad and people with malicious intention to have the appetite to kidnap people in this country. Because today Ghanaians are living in fear. Because tomorrow you don't know who will show up in front of your house to detain you or to arrest you and to take you to unknown places. Because state security institutions, which are supposed to protect the liberty of individuals who are supposed to guarantee our peaceful existence, claim not to have knowledge of whereabouts of citizens. Eventually, when they realized that what they were doing was illegal or unconstitutional, they were told that he was at BNI.
0: Lawyer Manesi one man was a quiet beer and I do my four craft for a social brand. Tiano was a sebi at Yamra Nemum. Walk out like Ghana for Ginas MPP Amanuko and Penny for Kukudam near Ninti and Bacosom. We a party banner walk us and was a bobadrani. Yes, be a yachi a brand tian into mua mua. Assembly cost for my Ghana Munem Koya. Now for Becana would you it was a be quite be as when you're quiet now bobadrani kama. Now and Penny for Nam could you cross one much also was a party for Ginababa Beta with you. Walk was like Ghana this year. Any civil society organization say, and your mouth, Kosuna and Koya will be answered one page and one cousin Tias and say, near NDC about one more year in.
1: So we went there, and I must commend the officers there that they did their professional job. They interviewed him, they took his statements, and they gave a caution statement for us to sign for them to release him for us. Indeed, tomorrow they've asked that we go back to them at 9:30 in the morning, which the new patriotic party will honor such an invitation. Let it be on record that as a political party that believes in rule of law, as a political party that believes in democracy, as a political party that believes in due process, we are not scared of our members being invited, even being arrested or being detained. But it must be done in the right procedural manner. It must be done in the right procedural manner. Because there's a reason why our Constitution Article 14 talks about where a person is arrested, detained. There should be communicated to the person the reason for his arrest or detention and the right of him to have a lawyer of his choice.
0: Anya yekoti ya wano aye general secretary edema MPP Amanyo Kono, lawyer Justin Frimpong kodia sansem wegi na Pius Bade Banson ene troye.
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2: 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Nobema Yehu, Virginia Biara, Puntegua Ubu, Nema Waton, and Twas, I would do a VAT, Nabansuania, and Eddie Atwasso. And you free for almost so Anton Yamana, or me and Yama, a friend of services, and almost so dear invoice, and also Beba.
1: Kwanje fo peni ya wada Ghana Revenue Authority ano ye rantoni kwesi sapon sam anonom. Na anu si na president Edema Ghana National Chamber of Commerce and Industry ye ra seven abas miyazan wanoso kasa ye. 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
3: Ntina ye shia ya sana ye beti mi ye shia the tax authority GRA. Ma oma church ya nama Yankee, Nancy, I want to introduce you to your fourth eye from Publican AI. Ah, I tax me to your prepare here. And go for your wounded debris. Into my father, so say, dear Mobaba. You know, my casa, no more chair, I say, some Publican AI, you know, a band sent by a head and a whole print so that San on it to me, it channel up my people. Yeah, you know, a implemented system. Send on my and I'm going to identify a person holding number bar. Sign a melody, I'll be AI, you know, a bit my identify the right answer with you. The same way I say, I'm implemented system online. So what idea online? Quad, yeah. So I'm going to make a job some form of task so that all of us will contribute to national kids.
1: And yeah, you quote here, Wano, your president, Adema, Ghana, National Chamber of Commerce and Industry, Yera, Stefan Mears, and Sansom Wagina, Naomi Obenewa, and a Trobesumi.
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4: The Ghana Police Service has arrested an additional suspect in connection with an ongoing child trafficking investigation that has already led to the rescue of two child victims. The latest suspect, identified as Lucinda Naomi Autry, a midwife in charge of the maternity and labor ward at Trust Mother and Child Hospital at Osu, has been arrested for her involvement in the trafficking network. Preliminary investigations indicate that suspect Lucinda Naomi Autry received the missing 7-year-old girl from suspect Janet Labi and reportedly paid an amount of 20,000 Ghana cedis. This development follows an earlier operation by the Central East Regional Police Command in which six suspects, Jose Efie, Regina, Ejewa, were arrested in connection with child trafficking and child stealing offenses.
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4: The homicide unit of the criminal investigations department has arrested a 25-year-old fetish priest and herbalist in connection with the murder of Joyce Ekua Ampoma, a 40-year-old trader from Apele Kaswa, whose mutilated body was discovered at Ewutu Bentum near J. Kodua in the central region. On 10th March 2026, the Safache of Ewutu Bentum reported to the J. Kodua police station that the mutilated body of an adult female had been found in a bush on the outskirts of the town. Police proceeded to the scene and discovered the body with the head and both legs severed. The remains were conveyed to the police hospital mortuary for preservation and autopsy, after which the deceased was identified as Joyce Ekua Ampoma.
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4: Hey, na ada na nanti musta bia ababa frono no ana. Na wo nanti ana wache wo sisi wo sugar. 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
5: Oh, sorry. Ya ready am fan sinipa.
4: Menim ani etie me yare ankasa.
5: Oh,
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5: Ade wo ni Lawson Herbal Mixture e wo fie.
4: Lawson Herbal Mixture. Ani e wo adwuma ye pa. If we say, Sammy Malaria, ne come the one.
5: I mean, I can just say, and that Lawson Herbal Mixture, so Edison Kunimu, when I'm yapa. We born with the Umiano crowd one tissue, and so a chileno, Nayan ya, afe, malaria, coco, and for to come woman who, what was tire we are at the
4: end. I am a mint to touch, shimipa, Nasa dear, and we could to John Hunubisa,
5: and Miss Wadabancha, Bobumua, Lawson Herbal Mixture, and that's in the Tama Wato cra.
4: And yes, a Lawson Herbal Mixture, Mammy, what Tommy dear, Meddawa.
5: Let us say in kind.
4: Hey, we no.
5: Ha, what you bring ya? Me ko pet ya process ya. Our pharmacy, come and have that shop be a bemi.
6: Fre 0248-619-999
5: and then 0242-133-577. Lawson Herbal Mixture. And who na see? Eh, in kind.
7: 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Meche beye mpi mienu ene oha... 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Ena...
8: Se wa no din cold kata e hawa braba num stop cough na hunto stop cough wo homa e webia ene ubibia stop cough e yaman penifo enkwada ene mutafo bisa o pharmacist na oma stop cough papa nubi sa wo numu nansa na wo hunto wa kongu doctor stop cough Ernest Chemist Limited ene yoy FDA aji ajwadi enkratwe yatum.
9: Hello, my name is Kwame Safakai, and Ecobank would like you to know that the undertaking and plan system are great nationwide. 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
10: 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Like play, Charlie could have just been scammed. 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
9: Hello, madam.
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8: Yeah. Yeah, there.
3: We are advising you.
8: We are innocent.
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8: 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Gaga, yes, yes, yes.
3: Hey, Yanita, yes, yes, yes, upon way.
8: Oh, Yamiadom, now, sway.
3: Yamiadom, now, no, you have a trap bomb, my basswa.
8: Yanquire, not much like a crap. Much of you, and no, no, no, no, no, no, no, no, no, no, no,
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3: 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Memfa we are not angry enough
8: for me. Ngaga. Demma e Ghana police service and security agencies na NTSC say. Omuntimen criminalize free speech o Ghana has you.
3: Aye.
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8: Eh, you know what?
3: Oh, my dear, ni jini zemu.
8: Ke rubrada. Rubrada.
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8: No, no. Where man can go and go and go? This is from the Bank of America.
3: Where's that?
8: Ebe ka.
3: 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Oni fa no pa o.
8: Eya se.
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8: Ebi o.
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8: e do chro dey
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8: eti gara police service ye de nyamidi sremo munya isade na egum ho fi
3: aw
8: sade na mo ye ndie eti mo mark because show me Gaga won say me ni papa kwa Ghana police service me defend your papa.
3: Oh, yes,
8: papa.
3: Yes.
8: Mimi Ghana police service dis say you can one of the best police institutions we have here. Yeah. Ghana police service ka ho. Me nim boni e be si Ghana say police service ka so mbeche wa munjo.
3: Yeah.
8: Me de say boni si na police service anchiwa omu ni mu bi ana o ma sheda. Say udi boni wa Ghana na Ghana police service anchiwa eni ma me nupe. I na say o ma sheda say anchiwo.
3: Ana say
8: omu ni mu bi. 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
3: mezi na na bizi kwa o mo fa so do na enye na enye fe
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3: 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Where you see this you? Na dollars one can be am shame. Hey boy. Editor Patrol Chairman leave me across South Africa.
8: Time.
3: 200,000 Ghana cedis. Ena wadiama brantian wo wien wasu wa manisi wanu ma. Wabesan swa sheni ja. our beton cement, and in your ma, you DC dying, and nano pay, Ghanaian points, and they can say, we are no seeing Chenya. Minority leader, wa my Ghana, I'm not serving you here. You're a lesser now, come and up, and your marking, and work as a, some adjuminisu. MPP, a bad bet now soon will call grounds, call form, and we will say Ghana, maybe no bread, one more tete. And what the 1D, 1F, one district, one factory, what they buy ye. And they are ye, cause they move buy ye, no. Ye bet me, aye. Yes, ye are bad ye. Who is the 1D, 1F, one to us in Tiamma, maybe we do do one now. Woman ye, Juma ye, nano pen, yamina me kaye. Ye, ye are a friend of marking and work kind of same. Na, editor, where are you? I'm going to pass out one, or Eddie,
8: Eh,
3: oh, Eddie Granny. National Security Force, young country, Ghana, and Central Form. More, we have civil society organizations, no commentators, listen. Issue of Unquanta South, no more car, more measure. Mamun come and no more so. So we need more, so we need more. National, Yamna make National Security Force, they come. Was it quite a bit faster? But,
8: as a National Security, so tears, yes, eh. So, Okona Nipa Mienuku. 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
8: Ayachodi fuwe. 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Gaga, and yet, because, eh, me videos be here, we are, met me these videos natural. Say, security agencies, et me chinipa, a bunipa, or mechi papai. 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
1: 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Was a contractor be, wa pocketing 80 million Ghana city mobilization. 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
1: 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Okay. Daily Guide say, Aguna West organizer, no, and Renya Miadum, when you're bill. 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
0: editor.
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0: Tieni Dino Bright ya then B.
1: Mm-hmm.
0: Appear ya then A. Dankwa ya then D. Tieni then bad.
1: Inspector bad. Inspector bad. What are you achieving? A 38,000 Ghana cedis Momo vendor robbery. Ena Emma yache Inspector. Na is there Inspector? Abaya chia abai. 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Onum enya emiye ye. Na ayi a friend is saying edubu ahe any attorney general case no anope gaga me kam ye no we abom na media wi media sorry so anope anope say ofa Daily Guide Obokrata page 6 or the story na to ha ena ofa Ghanaian publisher Obokrata so so a eno so so e dan ni mu ha mame Mildred Donko ono eye prosecution, a third prosecution witness. Oh. She said, Attorney General, no, na all book well, no. Or no, na dance before I would do my back court to say, or my car assembly be man. The man assembly, yeah, muntie, honey, ye pao. Attorney General, and now, what this bo akobo a you read, do I say, Papa Nabokro, no. And on one day, I dance before, but I say, I dance before we never come assembly be, and their mommy. First prosecution witness, now, Attorney General, na kasa kasa de no koye, tamwa. A lawyer attaching a cross examine no no. Or say, that's some no attorney general can on him who he on only penny a whisk as some so. Says the canoe attorney general say, Irano, where who not brass woo who says can be Ira.
0: Mekai
1: pa, correct. And now Saka say, Yoko Fuana, a say, or much says can be Ira, no baby one, uncle, no, no, says counsel on this says can be Ira. And I know Dan Chenya. Says the gun crumbs on my yano. Sir, budget to cry at the ma womo, it is going to be ma womono. Sika omunya and then do this canoe. It's in any one. Now, no second witness, so the bye. And then, Mame Mildred Donko. And so, and now, Wababi Jina Dakami. Okay, or say, I have something by any na, as someone, Attorney General Eka, and he say, as you make a fellow Advantage Solutions Limited, ASL. Now, womo, and now, Eduba, he knew you so as conduit. No, she's gone the faho, na wakwa kwa kwa kwa kudi. And then, ra, mame Mildred Donko, ejin adakem, ena chibi atachia, eya no cross examination. And wa se, Angel Mildred, the oba kwa dune si, wo, unim sa abonifusem no, unim ehun asem, na etisein, and wa si wo. Eyeme na kakra, esan se sa ASL no, I see one more yabon for some emina because company no on yes, sir. And I mean, me nim bonibia sa company no, I yet ni aquaco, yes, eh, Eduba here cobo crono, the company na aquacobo crono, and I be bia et sa. Now that just as my okay, we are sure power say, oh, ade, my lord, no crap out of make and mean come to a summer, me shy actually call to say me didn't cray. It is our summer dear, me nim hoshe. Daily guide say, or say, or no, Najuma, oh, yeah. 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
1: them fans are so
0: Yanko.
1: Any time before, how it is? The BBB and hold here.
0: Ah, okay.
1: And in the bush, yes, sorry, so. Yes, sorry, so far. You, now, yes, sorry, so you had said that my car farm Ghana Limited, KK Paper Roofing, Telesell, Tontina 74, and a thanks to you, Computer Clinica, and what we are. Send me a quick rumor, and then do a ye jemu ama Ghana's Morning Voice, Chairman General, na odi kukruku atwazo.
2: Welcome to Wednesday morning.

who died and laid in the grave and arose triumphant on the third day, Jesus Christ, the Son of the living God. And now every whisperings and every message that the enemy will send to us, we command it to be arrested and negated by divine authority. We command the enemy, you will not speak, you will not utter a word, you will not whisper. Every threatenings and fears and intimidations and every spirit of every familiar spirit that will try to reveal pictures and bring panic and fears and nightmare and bad dreams in any shape or form, we halt it in the name of Jesus Christ, the Son of God. We forbid you. We mute the voice of the enemy in the blood of Jesus. We command you to lack the ability to speak about this matter. For whether we live or die, we live and we die unto the Lord. So now let the protection of God be doubled. We command that protection will double.

Yesterday it was A.B. Krenzel and the Lord's Prayer. And today is Jiwalaka and Asumjehine. Golden Oldies, 22 minutes past 7. Wednesday morning, May 13. Boko de Anope. Yeah, quite that damage is an honor, dear, you know.

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Okay, popular request. Popular request. I'm starting it all over again. Menka Iyekro, but this must have been 70 something. The Lejiwalaka.

And somebody says, Uncle Joel, I can the Butterfly Six Band at Tema Community 2. I remember, but... Caroline, you remember, eh?

A little check says it's 1980. But we are not too sure. Whatever it is, enjoy the sound. Hornsby Wumpa. Nana Yaso T, good morning. Counselor Safweje, Mimuachiano Pay Lawyer. You like the sound, yeah? Kweku Intimaji. Nana Wan in Kaswa. The horns are here.

Yes, yes, yes. Talk to Trey. To my big guy, Chris Togbago. He says, very refreshing old-timers music, deep down memory lane. Still, Talk to Three. Asum Jehin.

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That's the whole idea. 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

Yeah, man. 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Yeah, man. I have a few 80-year-old brothers. I think I'll do with the sound.

And today, the 13th of May, I'm shouting out to one of my mothers. That guy is 85 years old today. Mrs. Victoria Mensah, a.k.a. Daga. Happy birthday, number 85. Daga for you now, Mane Yalo. Daga of Kwashiman from your children, Olive, Kate, Ricky, and Ben, and the entire family. Happy birthday, number 85. We love you, Daga. God bless. And happy 80th birthday to Augustine Ewol of Apam Amamudo. Mr. Augustine Ewol of Apam Amamudo, happy 80th birthday to you. It's from your children and the Ewol family of Accra and Apam. This one says, I remember him at Meridian Hotel. He performed countless times with greatness. And today is your 50th birthday. Go ahead and enjoy it. That is Mr. Richard Yao de la Strauss Ashiabi. Happy 50th birthday to you, bro. Mr. Richard Yao de la Strauss Ashiabi is from your children, Sedinam and Seiram. And your dear wife, Amaki, welcome to Floor 5.

Kipi, good morning. I tickled you nice, eh? Robert Anderson, good morning. Much love, bro. And this one says, some of us, the Gen Z, love these kinds of songs due to the lyrics, arrangement, and harmony. Oti Amwako in Oti. Yes, Oti. These are timeless classics.

And Dennis Osei from Minerals Commission says, you remind me of my father. Good morning, Dennis. Okay, Kofi Ani Johnson, sir. I got one from Kofi Ani Johnson coming up right after this. This one says, typically on Saturday mornings, the old boy will play these tracks on his polished turntable. Oh, yeah. I come cool.

Yeah, Dominic, you're right. May they all rest in perfect peace. Yesterday was A.B. Krenzel. Today's Joel Aka. And I'm following up right after with Kofi Ani Johnson. Yeah, man. Nana Kuo Hini, good morning. 23 minutes to 8 o'clock.

Gifty Adams Tego says, I'm listening to you. I witnessed his performance at the She Club Tema Kalamazoo in the 90s. Yeah, yeah. Remember this one? Obviously, I'm going to

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Quite good role.

In Shanka, you've been your Biaman Biedi. 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Professor Smart Sapon, good morning.

And just to add, Kofi Annie Johnson was from Obosomase in Equiapim. Yo. Minya Alex Kojo Boateng, Alex Machin, Nana Kobo greetings. Mr. Frank and Yimaya, greetings, brava. Somebody says, do you mind with the Gen Z's this morning? Don't worry, I'll finish with the emoji for you, the Gen Z's, right?

Once again, happy 50th birthday wishes coming out to you, Mr. Richard Yao Delastros Achiabi. It's from your children, Steady Nam and Seiram, and your wife, Amaki. Blessings to you on your special day. Somebody says, big shout out to Obusmasi gang. We love you, Chairman General. Good morning. I love you, Obusmasi people. Love you back.

7:45 is the time. Yeah, CK man back with Rihanna. Hello, okay. Michael Jojo, he says goosebumps all over. Have a good one. Chris C and Ine J Bones says classic Kofi Annie Johnson. It says my home, my pride, Obosumase. Talking about Obosumase, shouting out to my guy Chris C Jang.

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0: somebody says, what a morning. 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May I say? Quada demula bisano. But Gen Z phone is a me for emoji in fairy moment. In the allow, I. In the meantime, enjoy.
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0: There we go.

And it says, wish Deaconess Lizzie Boateng, who is 73 years old today. Happy birthday number 73 to Mrs. Deaconess Lizzie Boateng. It's from your husband and children, the Apostolic Church, Kofodia, Dr. Sil Labi, Kofi Sapon Boateng, Okapi, Daddy Preti and Kwekuayat to you.

0: Okay, yes, it's a munko. 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
1: Ay-ya-ya.
0: 10 minutes to 8 o'clock. After this is sports.
1: Bum, bum.
0: Yeah, we're ready, Emoji. Why I say? Ampa, DCNO Ernestina Dugan of the Cardiothoracic Center, Kolebu Teaching Hospital. Happy birthday to you, DCNO Ernestina Dugan. It's from all your friends to you. Mrs. Charlotte Alupi Osei Tutu, a.k.a. 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

And today is Mrs. Nana B's birthday. Mrs. Stephanie Boachi, a.k.a. Mrs. Nana B, wife of the national organizer of the NPP, Henry Nana Boachi, a.k.a. Nana B, sending love to you, Mrs. Stephanie Boachi. Happy birthday to you. Wishing Walla Berry Matete Na Kuji, a.k.a. Lucky Boy. Happy birthday from your mom, Chacha, your dad, Nelson, Uncle Albert, your siblings, Shida, Didi, Drumo, Tete, and Jomo.

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Mr. Yao Opokweje, General Secretary Hopeful MPP Akwetia. Happy birthday, Yao Opokweje, from Walanyo to you. Menyonam Charles Nkede. It says happy birthday to my lovely daughter, Akusia Nshira Kranting. Happy birthday, Akusia Nshira Kranting, your pre-birth Montessori in Damfa. You're named after your dear grandmother. It's from your mom, Lydia Jewa. Your siblings, Emanuela, Kwabna, Kwedradepa, and your dear father, Kofi Kranting at Airport Shell. Wishing a beautiful woman birthday blessings, Roberta Nana Amua. Very best wishes on your birthday, Roberta Nana Amua. It's from Matilda, Frank, Araba, and the rest of the family and friends. Home and abroad.

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Happy birthday from your parents, Mr. and Mrs. Ama. Is it Ama? Oh, it's Ama rather. So happy birthday to Adeline Irajua Ama of Adorable and Jose Maria International School, Lashibi. It's from your parents, Mr. and Mrs. Ama, Adum and Sika, aunties and uncles, and the entire Okoto family. Apostle Chief Adai. Birthday blessings to you, Apostle Chief Adai. General Overseer and Founder of Word Palace. It's from your dear wife, Lady Reverend Naomi Adai, and the entire Word Palace members. Master Wilfred Joka. Happy birthday, Master Wilfred Joka. It's from DJ Wasti. Wishing Frimpon Raphael. Happy birthday, Frimpon Raphael, from your mom, Victoria Dakwa, and the family. Staff Sergeant Dakwa Akwesi Bright, popularly known as Dangerous, of 64 Regiment. Happy birthday to you, Dangerous, Staff Sergeant Dakwa Akwesi Bright. Charles Kwesi Wesley. Enjoy your birthday, Mr. Charles Kwesi Wesley. It's from Mrs. Wesley and the family. Mr. John Douglas Jim Fee is 80 years old today. Former President St. Anthony's Cathedral, Agosso. Happy 80th birthday, Mr. John Douglas Jim Fee. It's from your son, Paul Jim Fee of Ohio. Wishing Philip Quebi. It's from Uncle Patrick. It's almost 8 o'clock. Quick, we your boys next.

Wishing Mr. Isaac. Wishing Mr. Isaac Nana Ishan, a.k.a. King Wale, president of House of Dior Fan Club. Happy birthday to you, Isaac Nana Ishan, a.k.a. King Wale. It's from your family, your friends, your colleagues at work, and the family of House of Dior. A belated one to Joyce Apia. Joyce Apia Otonkola Pabua. Ewa Kantamanto Lane 5. Belated birthday wishes to Joyce Apia. It's from Kwekwinti and 2004 year group of Blessed Generation School at New Wager.

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Happy birthday to Esther Oya Annan of Suesco. It's from Nana Juan Kaswa to you. 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
1: Bongo, Diva.
2: The one and only Chairman General. Kwame Sefakai, the Dawn. Senior.
1: Bongo, Diva.
2: Senior, yami kusu ishaipa. Senior, nauswe.
1: Yami oho. Yeah, I got two games to play.
2: Oh, two games to play.
1: I got two games.
2: Oh, professional album.
1: I got two games.
2: Okay, say Asna Ebeji. Nemumu Ebedi. I'm pa emua de pa. You know West Ham chairman. Ekade. Nanke Tiafaso.
1: Antiafaso.
2: Antiafaso. Nyame do e pa. In the Asna supporters. Say say no. Babia ya duni die. Three games. Chama ka three matches o. Na ye jile. Na yeji Champions League unze trophy bakwa manfo dia sriya che ne Chelsea fo ebo ekutia Man City fo ebo ekutia Liverpool Man U fo yenyan mo Spain Barcelona ne Madrid fo nyina ebo ekutia Arsenal mbo bola efe mu enso munye Champions League da nya men chade na chama de wo mukra ne se 20 years ago and ye call final. Your core finance, na a unbeaten. Onse asan to chat nato. Exactly 20 years, a core finance, and also a unbeaten. Na the money I want to say, chairman, Champions League, no? I had the idea. I had the work of finance and premier, no, and son, what to me, actually. The Chelsea called 2008 finals. When to me, actually. Chairman. 2008, 2008, when and John Terry penalty against Manchester United. And of course, 2011, 2012 was to NOG. That is it. Paris Saint-Germain, they are born and defending champions. 2019, 2020, I'm confined as a Bamination, when Timmy Anye. And the BID dance, you said, Tim be on the second finals, no, of fact.
1: You.
2: And the feed, dear, Arsenal feed. And the come shy, Ben, you professors are not just Arsenal. You have into supporters. Mum, come and come and tumu yem. They hear baby adu yem paibo.
1: Ah, I feel paibo abe.
2: I come here. Mwa de di into estromo. Chama muni na mumwa e. Na yaji adi ba England. Na she England. Supporters ni na teams ni na no. Asho bi anu muniyam.
1: Where we?
2: The door. The door.
1: Where are you from?
2: Baby, I do it here. So what do you say? Yeah, Bob Ben. Yeah, Bob Ben. This weekend. Monday. I'm saying, let's see, it's Michelle Bear 5. So. It's about goals difference, no? So points in Kwako, eh, pa. Goals difference, no? Yeah, they're BT, Manchester City. And the match, who here, pa, yeah, coming Monday against Burnley. Yeah, Michelle Bear 5-6, that. In the final match, you both draw, cry now, goals difference, you know, get the best J trophy, you know, ahead of Manchester City.
1: Mr. Smith, Machi.
3: Yeah, no, you're the Dawn.
1: Yeah, what could
3: you? Yeah, we are too. Because you're a person, you're a bit of a man. Not ready.
2: Hey, you're doing what,
1: dude? Mr. Kwakuyabwa.
4: Ghana's joyful noise maker.
1: Yes, Kwaku.
4: A member of the Order of the Voter.
1: Yes, sir.
4: Ghana's multiple award-winning journalist.
1: Yeah, man.
4: Presidential MC.
1: Yes, sir.
4: Hall of Famer.
1: Yes, Kwaku.
4: Chairman of Brigadier General. Ghana's number one radio presenter.
1: Yeah, man.
4: Peace FM's anonymous.
1: Yeah, yeah.
4: Soja Pick.
1: I like him.
4: Just 100 coordinator.
1: Yes, Kwaku.
4: Ghana's Olympic.
1: Walk out there.
4: Oh, the vice energy, Kwame.
1: Well, you're a bongo,
4: you're
1: a bongo.
4: You're a bongo. You're a bongo. You're a bongo. You're a bongo. You're a bongo. You're a bongo. You're a bongo. You're a bongo. You're a bongo. You're a bongo. You're a bongo. You're a bongo. You're a bongo. You're a bongo. You're a bongo. You're a bongo. You're a bongo. You're a bongo. You're a bongo. You're a bongo. You're a bongo. You're a bongo. You're a bongo. You're a bongo. You're a bongo. You're a bongo. You're a bongo. You're a bongo. You're a bongo. You're a bongo. You're a bongo. You're a bongo. You're a bongo. You're a bongo. You're a bongo. You're a bongo. You're a bongo. You're a bongo. You're a bongo. You're a bongo. You're a bongo. You're a bongo. You're a bongo. You're a bongo. You're a bongo. You're a bongo. You're a bongo. You're a bongo. You're a bongo. You're a bongo. You're a bongo. You're a bong

0: $50,000, $500 million. 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I say, my man, for me to make so can I show money management. From your gusu kasa, get him on your BPO, BPO, and I'll create a son to a boss to a crab. And you're training conscience. Ah, no way, you're fine. Asasula na ba. 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Mutu ya mkante ma kwe na ba.
1: We want to play on the environment.
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0: Aga mutu ya kwe na si. 500 million TTDNB. Mama advances here, Chama, Mama Pippa. Ah, yes, they're good. I'm too soft in here. As a cash and soon I'm the idea.
1: Did I say? Your boy home with your man, Tessie.
2: That's what I'm saying with you on the
0: cash. Hey, you're just a good. That's a good one. Oh, boss, you're a good one. The way I just was, you need to mean as, you're a training conscience. The way you're home.
2: African Athletics Championship.
0: Yeah.
2: I mean, say, I agree, anyone's you. Minister, some more matter. Yes, Enra. Maybe you should have done about me. Yes, Enra. I'm say 100 meters. It's two normal tunnel. It's only 4 times. I'm back.
0: Now go give some more money. That was the end of our bang.
2: Back,
0: I'm okay. It's two nights. You're going to have a bang. I'll bend the end for you.
2: First of all, I must say, crowd participation. Yes, you'll be uncle. Secondly, you see, it you know, 100 meters, if only 4 times.
0: Yeah.
2: Third one, you see, at least with 2 American Ria. Time and Ninjajuma. No, I just want to know, is it true?
0: No, Kwame, it's true. But me, I'm going to say, Africa.
2: Ah, time ani nye juma.
0: Eh, me who be dao?
2: Enti omo 200 meters, omo 200 meters, obi eni time away.
0: Ezu utu ya no ko bise se mitu say.
2: Ah.
0: Ah. International competition pa, ah, eko across the world. Politicians, you kwa mi ade no mu yesa.
2: Ani ya say there's no media center.
0: Ni unti ya si mpo, because kwa mi African Games, ye kriti media center wo. So it was just a matter of upgrading maybe with the computers what could go and said yeah you know.
2: But wait too, almost because there's no media center no. You mean internet.
0: They become there's no media center, say. African Games you said there was media center.
2: Car Athletics Championship. I'll say because of no media center, foreign journalists couldn't do their stories timely. I don't know. Maybe someone. Well,
0: hey, you know, clear about the American. I mean, in tears here because African Games. Kwame, you creative media center.
2: Yeah.
0: For all the international journalists. Mm-hmm. Okra ni yemo mwe duyani na sifo. And Tiana Bafuseni was part of the African Games.
2: Kwame Bafuseni.
0: A Ghana Athletics Association.
2: Oh, mayor, okay.
0: Chairman. In tinka we di yese nuanse the same venue na ano. Ankunyana mruwa kugua ne adi adi. Yusu we di in Kenya adi abeka se no media center. No media center se.
2: Okay.
0: I mean, but
2: there were no finishing times displayed, leaving athletes unaware of their results and making it impossible for journalists to tell meaningful stories. Television coverage was disappointing. No results graphics, poor replays, and an embarrassing presentation. Media conditions unacceptable. No proper media center.

0: Local fans took it over. Foreign journalists could not file their stories in a timely manner because of internet inaccessibility. Starting gun was too quiet to be heard across the stadium. During the 100 meters, the gun malfunctioned 4 times.
1: I mean, they were part of the African Games, especially Baba Fuseni. But Kwame Bekum no me and Micheda behind the scene. Almost say at two forcing in release cash. Their hands are tied. What are you saying?
0: Wow.
1: Because no netio na ya de no ni boy say.
0: Me nim
1: Google za bonzu za za yem ba ben ayo bo. Yem ba ben. Wo go mi any man bi wa mu go man ni ma se do. Enye adi bi wa mi mi hu bi da say international athletics competition. Na athlete ni 2 year no akobi za say mi 2 say. Oh there be there. Mi hu bi da.
0: Unbelievable.
1: Mi hu bi da. Ah, Kwame shoo. Chairman Kai, CEO of Ghana Athletics Association. Okay, say Ghana could be there. There were a lot of countries. I know Munsobe Somo host too.
0: Okay.
1: But based on facilities now, Africa, whom you are Ghana for the African Games, they voted massively for us. And the African Games wasn't perfect. But in some few mistakes here, you know, this should have been a better version. Especially because African Games, we have 29 disciplines. Where about Akupe? What did I say? So we should have given Africa the best athletic championship ever. Based on our experience in the most recent African Games. But that is a mistake. We're seeing in Bumrada. Because African Games, we have issue with timers. We have issues with guns. At least, like I said, the mistake we committed, opening ceremony, you know, attendance was bad.
0: Yeah.
1: Catch the way still they didn't improve upon it. And I even games now started proper. Still our attendance in Kwe. Minim. But when we be saying say at all is not for us, no far cash in my.
0: Oh, really?
1: Yes, no far cash in my. But we say omu ye involved no so uka can like I said yesterday, you better say when you move gassy. And what I mean upushipa minima dear and I was reading an article be almost say in whose interest is after forcing working as a baby. I said the colleague ministers need now complaining. Say on first camera, they cited Haruna Igrusu. Say Haruna Kase, teacher for a person recruit to him. Finance and approval and for cash. They cited Muntaka.
0: Yeah.
1: Say on so complaining. Say finance and for cash. In fact, the only ministry almost one in the other call pay John Jenapo energy.
0: Say doom so into you. Say we need a
1: light. Say Kwame doom so who but. Say health in Sumunya. Security in Subia de Kakaka. What do I say? And I come with games we no minimum DNTI say, yeah, education in Sumunya Kwame.
0: Yeah, baby, I hear.
1: Games we no minimum DNTI say, yeah, much here because Kwame budget, you know, in Kawa for Mo. In your fina OBC stadium. In your fina OBC Tatan track. In your fina OBC media center. Bibia or Hodada. Hostel. Bibia or Hodada. Into who car operational cost? Into who car the engineer who release the cash and cry ahead of time? Then can we have the better version of the African game? But I say, am I in the ugly and when masses are mistakes in the year of African games? No, we cry the year we're seeing, which is very unfortunate because the basa na, omo mudi ni mununa pressure bombs. We be afraid so we need to amoy. But then yes, sir. Into where the ato when I can watch him. We're down for ato. budget here 40 million Ghana cedis. Enye hu bi asa. On we betwanya eba closing ceremony na president eba no we release kaka. Na afi ka nyoma elite. Oh, the politicians mean. But because come show. Share the way politicians brand their campaign activities.
0: Yeah.
1: African Games you come see me ko pan na do che say media publicity no mesre no enkoye and say no my Fatima information ministry e be beef up but me show say ka ye rally na ko mbe wo le go na ka obe fa e kwan yisu akosi ebri obe mu particles
0: yeah
1: mun zo mu ba ye the same thing kwa me ye African Games wo le go ofa kwan so a hu hwe ofa major pointer. The same thing na yeah, yeah,
0: because me tafa Legon area hopper. Oh. Na interestingly, you know, Aibia until so we do
1: spot, junction so na billboard
0: billboard and flags we need. But I say Mpupu, we are hosting the whole continent.
1: The whole Africa, Kwame. And I have one game pe. And with the experience of having done 29
0: sports.
1: One sport. With the experience of having done 29 sports, this should have been the best in history. Nank African boy versus in fact. Mistakes be your call African games this time around. You know, now for oh, and yeah. Say, Adley, Johnny, a boy, Ethiopian, I just quit. Oh, it's bad. You pay as a quit.
0: Four times.
1: Oh, yes, I just quit. Oh, go, Marco, when you was in the Mozambique and travel. Oh, well, come, Adley, no grab him. Oh, and you're
0: with you. Or come, we saw time.
1: Yeah. Now, come, we are. Na second school athletics class anya. Ugo we anwa go bisa head masters em to say. International athlete to Nigeria, big athlete South Africa. Even here you cry athlete as Amatini, na busu for kwa kwa so ma Olympics near the big athlete. Now over just imagine. No betu me carry no go head you cry time as em to say. Na the cry time who here na he not be to say.
0: This is embarrassing.
1: Kwa me I don't know why. You go kwa me sir. Games management system.
0: Yeah.
1: So, adiye na politics in here trivializing here and say, and accreditation go on and you boy say, you know. So, games management system. It includes graphics now, journalists say complaining.
0: Yeah.
1: So, if they had seen a company like Atos, mm-hmm. I'm no more international games, IOC, Olympic games. Mm-hmm. Mm-hmm. Games management system. So, I'm no kwa, I'm debate to say, okay, access control ni, time ni, graphics ni, website here by Yamon. TBA can in Abuma, maybe Abuma $2 million or $3 million. Mm-hmm. Okay, there be, I don't need graphics. Minya timer, minya way. Now no maka, no matis wamo. But I'm sure say politics now, the accreditation EINT. They couldn't go to international accreditation agencies to get the game management system. And it's not time and engagement because the African games, games management systems are time and issue. No, but almost trivializing here and say, and I'll go, new town, we were accreditation back, we are turning, say, almost a day, you know, politics. In the end, maybe you're going to be, but we should look at the bigger picture, Kwame.
0: Now, Kwaku, into a African Athletics Championship, no, organization, been a special.
1: So much LOC.
0: LOC, into Sports, National Sports Authority, Kaho.
1: Yeah, Ministry Kaho.
0: Ministry Kaho, and now we're all LOC.
1: Yeah.
0: Let's find out from them. LOC for no ministry. Obimaka be because we are my Ghana who has some near.
1: You be sir, the only can say at home for cashing by.
0: Go, quay, my pong.
1: Send a 13th from so.
0: May 13th, yeah.
1: Tiami Aduma, exactly a month today. Ewo Cop City, New York.
0: Oh, yeah. A month from today, yes.
1: DK1 Night of Comedy charity show.
0: Yeah.
1: Kwame response is massive.
0: Very interesting.
1: Massive. Inti, a month for, I am almost enemy flyer. No.
0: Yeah.
1: No, I'm saying, I'm going to chairman Jane and I'm so, and then I woke up for Nkwande.
0: Now, the DJ for show, I mean, him so only for show.
1: Uh-huh.
0: I also send him, you know, say, I want to cry the opposite who time on the interview.
1: Oh, I see. I see.
0: Maybe a Sunday way. How do you make connect to?
1: Can you bad?
0: Into DKY Night of Comedy USA 2026. Yeah. Basso 13th of June.
1: Yeah.
0: Now, Basso way?
1: Cop City, Bronx.
0: Bronx. Mm. Okay, nice.
1: Yeah. But this time, I am a charity show. 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
0: Okay.
1: Into your name, Edin Kram Multimedia.
0: Uh-huh.
1: And I'm organizing for charity. 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
0: Okay.
1: And, Kofi Kinata, Eshelai.
0: Good.
1: Ochiami Kwame, Eshelai.
0: Great.
1: Acrobeto, any Clemente, any BFC.
0: Minipa Acrobeto.
1: Great Ampon, Kobe, Lexi the Comic.
0: Oh, nice.
1: Jacinta Mwina.
0: Oh, wow.
1: With Chairman Jim, as backing artist. Yeah, it's Ghana for America, no? Nyami Adma 13th of June. 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
0: Okay.
1: Present DK One Night of Comedy and Music Charity Show. Nti upese unya ticket ni bia. American woman na tin tin tin dodo. Me fan say +1 609 366 7880.
0: But I also America for no.
1: Mm-hmm.
0: So more more plus.
1: Ah, bam, bam, bam, bam.
0: Aha.
1: And here the infra plus in 20.
0: And here the plus in 20. And the man has simple amount to say, yes, 609-366-7880.
1: Aha.
0: 609-366-7880.
1: Aha.
0: Aha. John, one more, no.
1: Wow, pay ticket in the bin. And, RB Homes, Richard Bird's RB Homes.
0: Okay.
1: Support here. And, Namiya Duma, show you, Three days na yebo your first match.
0: Ewo Canada.
1: Ewo Canada. Ntwe die. 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Kinata ni nkofo ni Lexi ni Obi and Ponsa. And then my good self. Obey the pop. And ye sriwe ya ni 4 days time na Ghana ni Panama ye de shisha so.
0: Ghana ni Panama ye for Toronto.
1: Yebo ah ye bo Toronto.
0: Okay.
1: Ah inti. 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
0: Ah.
1: Bebe. 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
0: Ai.
1: Ai. 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Akwe brofo na meka na won tiase ya na ma mngo fe gane ni no be katwi. Ani, Mr. Acrobatic. Acrobatic. We want to seize your passport.
0: Oh.
1: You have overstayed in Ghana. So tick. This is a good one. Want to prove? I go for Ghana. Never was it. But you need to have your passport. What's it missing one for? Now you mean your passport? No, me need it. My name Juan. No, my European passport. No. And I bring this. Okay. Once you come in for a movie. We'll give you just 2 weeks. See, upo kwa mama dako. Ah, I was on Ghana in Ashi. 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Njoka jamu se comedy show na yako yao Bronx. Se nyami pango onko onu onpa kwenti.
0: Kwa.
1: Ndio tu Ghana fiada juada no das osigana. 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Oyewe ya wa on that Sunday rano wasaban me. Ozo onpa brujiri se mbiya.
0: But oh, Edu baby, who was averaging in here?
1: Oh, come here, no crack.
0: But Obia Sabi, Ebi Onya Sanshrani being Obino, or no Yajin.
1: It's true. No, come here, we are critical analysis. Mimfani say, Ghana of what we are seeing now, including Oman Wabruchi. Said the woman now, Boomer, near ye is ka 400, on your bridge, ni Bagu Gradimbo. So it tells you it's a higher chin. What is it?
0: Edinwa, but. At the end of the day, yenu ma nyame ehira yetimi akohu bi no. Yen e bitimi aka na sa. But obi wo ho na by this time or pressure obekwa. Obeka say
1: mo. Ka bi bi
0: on tin sim hu bi.
1: Ayaya.
0: Kwaku ye wa ni chama nje no aka radio so. Yeah.
1: Hey, I was at the bug of no we have pe.
0: Ah.
1: Eh yenu vota. Ka dia ka bread mo.
0: O
1: ma wa kini pim pim zon na wo so wo kwa wo kra. We were. That guy is a small visa. That was a bar. You offer about money, you offer about money. I'll bounce on any near Jinwa for your rich rabba. I'll be one way, Ganaja. Now go catch a chance. No, I make a chance. We'll offer a seal of a band next week. Was you found no man? Offer no offer. Hello, offer. Offer, so come what you know. Come here to say. Our family send me a cat to us, oh, Bafa, be blue, and yes, I will be calling you.
0: We're
1: dealing with the Bible, whatever you are dreams with.
0: Okosan, what we are. Gabu was sponsored by Bobby and Goka.
1: Peace! 104.3 on a pay, young fast there, fatta. Emma, you are going to see us since young fat, good young Sam Emerald. And I pay Kai was 24th African Athletics Championship. Yeguso, you better to Nyoma Kama, Emma Nafa, Atu Fakashi Bra, Nankadi Beya Kama Popa, Yanko Tedrumra, and 1 year high, a high swung with him. Get set for Africa's biggest athletic spectacle, the 24th Senior African Athletics Championship. ebe ye de papa papa papa uko how to museum rican de mu ye aka de akasa to de cash ne beba nanka bibia abo anu e sha se on the 12th and the date ye say the 13th the twaso ye collegon agopramaso university of ghana nyako hwe ni so ade all the best athletes in africa and Omar Paredi, including the local athlete, Omuye International, Benjamin Azimati Abdul Rashid Saminu. Omina, this is speed, this is power, this is pride, this is Africa competing at its highest level. The 24th Senior African Athletics Championship. Feel the heat, champions within Africa, powered by the Ministry of Sports and Recreation, Confederation of African Athletics, and Ghana Athletics. Be there, feel it live, witness history, feel the heat. MTNC everywhere you go, baby, abekobi anu nehubum. Imagine walking into a home where nobody ever pauses what they are doing online. The girls are streaming the latest Netflix series. That special playlist is rolling. Daddy is on his usual team's video calls. Uploads are uploading. Downloads are downloading. And not a single person says, my data is finished. Oh, MTN, my ate. We refuse me, your brazo, brazo, upload, upload, do have Netflix, eh? We'll be no because any data, sir. A year fiber broadband at Daruma. 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
2: 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few said the modern boy SOL papa. It rompers on Cotonetches, so maybe see a Kaya. Yeah, they won't submit the Emma at TFO. Manchester United for next year, I almost say. Atlanta, one me for the back one, did the Anderson, 26 year old boy. The modern boy SOL papa, Manchester United say. Home person on Cotonetches, yeah, they won't submit the Emma at TFO. Remember the phone to the bed to your son, play a backo. How did the Jacobo Ramon? Since your bobo, Edema Bobo, quality, Eddie Comos, Edema Como, our more way to. Reporter by the said, Ramad no one Kenya, so I'm to be caught on the back. There's Ramad for someone in the end of the trap. Yako Pim said, Chelsea for, has one weapon to Mukupiska and watching that, so Makotona, Yadon wants a better Emma at him for, what do any Achia Stone Villas, so who planned it, did Yori Telemans? Would you move Bob Yadi to Sampa, the bottom boy, so any papa for Tokra, and Yakoma Stone Villas and Yame, a dom, Nasa season, a corner, we a Penado, but to Aswaba, Yadon wants a better Emma at him for, Robert Lewandowski, above boy Adama Barcelona, now a boy Adama Dortmund. 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12 Now Jose Mourinho had to let so say come back. Akwa ko coach eh yeah Real Madrid yeah don won 70 meter for ne anope.
3: Avenge matches out do etodwa and the African U17 Championship Shasia and ewo Morocco na and matches are etodwa any and 1 p.m. Ghana time you know Egypt under 17 and Ethiopia under 17 and Shisha so Sanso and Sabre Cronano Ivory Coast under 17, any Cameroon under 17, ebebo, afei, ebo, 4 PM, 4 PM, Uganda under 17, any DR Congo under 17, ebebo, na afei, 7 PM, no, Morocco, host country, any Tunisia under 17, ebe, ashe, so, nyami adume, china, manchisa, etoja, ewo, U17, Afcon, no, emu, any, china, no, 1 PM, Mali, ebe, shia, Angola, afei, 4 PM, no, Senegal, and South Africa and 17 ebo Samsung and Tanzania and Mozambique ebebo and this 4 PM. Now for China Numre yes 7 PM no Ghana National under 17 Black Stallions coach Dr. Prosper Ogumnati Nemrantiano and Algeria under 17 so no and I just no I under 17 African Cup of Nations and just ewo Morocco Afayanko Spain La Liga no matches be no. It's me, Etoja. Celta Vigo, Trafie, Malavente, Kobone, Kamiensa, Celta Vigo, Etie, Kenemo, Mieno, Real Betis, 2, Elche, 1, Osasuna, Trafie, Atletico Madrid, Koshene, Kamieno, Otie, Kenemo, Bako, Sanso, and the Manchester, Etoja, La Liga, Num, Eni, Espanyol, and Atlet, Bebao, and Ebebo, Villarreal, Ebesia, Sevilla, Deportivo, Alaves, and FC, Barcelona, 7:30 PM in the summer, you know, Etoja, Hetafe, and Real Mallorca, Nedebeshe, so, Italy, so, no, Coppa Italia, match, yesterday, Etoja, Lazio, and International, Inter Milan, Nedebeshe, so, And then you may England Premier League. Outstanding match back to draw Manchester City and Crystal Palace. And it's just so 7 p.m. And a sam match, you know, to Arsenal supporters and Paya Airborne, you know, and it's there. And a City more draw. City more draw, per, I feel like, you know, Arsenal. They will lose one of more draw there. As Arsenal for league, you know, and it's there. Now, Pep Guardiola, a head coach, and my man says, Womane, Crystal Palace, and some saying a coach, you know, that you are ahead of the game, Barcelona.
4: This had been a tough game, since Patrick Vieira or Roy Hodgson especially, and now in Oliver. They have a final, European final, so in the, maybe struggle a little bit in the Premier League with a lot of changes. Manager is leaving, announced from a long time ago, and maybe they were not consistent, but the quality is there. The pattern is there, and, yeah.
3: Pep Guardiola, a head coach. Arima, Manchester City, and Odin Sam Tuja, and City, and Crystal Palace, 7 p.m., and a game, no, 8 Tuja.
2: Jeguso, they are good, you want some edema, if you are not, you are dying in your buffy. Your buffy is also a NCBI, and a bongo, kind of black star, the black starlet of Ghana. Nyame adom a echi no mujiro kuno echi sa no best papa pom no jiwa fo ene de ebeshishe so na ye Ghana Football Association general secretary and ding ede prosper adu and what in same bi atubia na asma 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
5: Palace who are Morocco, they are putting final touches where guys they were in camp for a long time because we wanted to qualify for the AFCON and then from the AFCON to the World Cup. Until they went to the WAFO, they qualified and now is the AFCON. And so far preparation are also fine. Our final touches, you know, then they to play the Africa. Yeah, aim is said will qualify quarterfinal stage, which will qualify them to the World Cup. And then following from there, you know, they would aim to bring us the cup.
2: We any in Samoa General Secretary of Ghana Football Association. What they are together, they want some of the Emma at TF. And what you know, who been here? Since you are the Black Princesses, so much you not qualify the Cup Poland. But you are a World Cup. One more ever called Black Medicine for so no age now. Or Kono, which is almost a young papa. And no etching in so no the Black Stars of Ghana and in Mexico. And also so ever basso, which is a no ever yes, papa. And I make a said here. Carlos Guerrero is our no air head coach. Edema, a black stars was what to inside Eddie Afri players be ah do not cramp up quite a fufro, HSO day or almost swabber team. Now, General Secretary HH in Black Babies and Wetching so no black stars, Omo collapse, Oma ya, Omo Koba against Mexico.
5: Girls U17, Omoni, Liberia, Bebo, or Task Force Stadium. Then they will go to Liberia to also play and qualify for the next stage of their qualification towards the World Cup, U17 World Cup. So, we are so possible. Say last time the Mexico were both friendly match. I'm sure say a lot of people didn't understand the call up media ecosono, but the understanding is very simple. Date name yet was a FIFA international date. And because it's not a FIFA international date too, the two teams know by agreement say you may not get all your players and also inside. So because of that, you know, the coach thought it twice. This is the way he wants to go, to look at other players. And then on June 2nd, we'll play against the Welsh team, Womoro. Naya follow to the World Cup. That is what we want.
2: General Secretary of the Ghana Football Association, yeah, Prosper Harris. Now, do one of the other same with two down and what you know. Any as I was saying, see, the Ghana Football Association, among for what you know, and the Achemus with Sanse, among for food service, and FC4, and Muna Masha, I tell my church, I say, we are Yodium. Now, I say, Kran, send me a buy, only all blacks and crown, Musha, and I as a Moki Kabi crown, Musha, Musha, and Amobua, send me a vision FC, the Omo Pebiano, Omo to Mayor Sabi, Ebia, Omo conduct, Omo Yenokras, improper crown, still, Namuda sweat, Omo Titu crown, and Omani all blacks.
6: General, finally, among for us, we grew pain, Nasa. The intro of Mokasa, and he said, Vishin or Blasted, the enemy said, we grew pain, I have a green paper, Nasa.
5: About that. Me also be actually there within 24 hours. Sometimes the mischief, no, the governance system now, Iran, you know, is very clear. It is not every charge and no more yet creative, no. But the clubs themselves, charges go to the clubs. So Ghana Blasters Bobo, not CAF and FIFA charge Blasters. I'm sure say Mumunim, Empa GFA, Naya Yano. Once a while, all the charges in the Premier League, you know, has not been published. But in this particular case, they have published it. Until if you check from the page that publishes in the Disciplinary Committee social media page,
2: we are in Zemua General Secretary, Edema Ghana Football Association, Prosper Harrison Addo. What they are two day, they won't say they are my Ethiopian reporter, Manchester Thomas Tepati, our Bobo, Edema Villarreal. No, since you had a Villarreal for an income moment in the DNH, they say, why can't a contract and say, Banda, we are your pay, and you don't be extended, Eddie, I'm a Manchester, so I'm gonna know, every party with your bomb pie. Sir, we've been a team for furniture, so we're team Yako Bonne Kama, and Sana World Cup program to me, Abaso.
3: Aveyako National Division 1 League. Zone 3, your boy, we are Paul City, and I'm a qualify ever Premier League. Nana Odru Safu Timno, I'm a qualify about Premier League. Ashanti Gold, and so I qualify with Zone 2, our Premier League. Now, Zone 1, no, Yachemu, and then a playoff, no, yeah, boy, Miamu Timu, I qualify from Zone 1, ever Premier League. Tamale City, and the BB United, and the Ebo, Hamza Muhammad, aye Tamale City on coach was say oh GDM a person ne the man to say the BB United no qualify aba Premier League.
7: Prepare so coming to a game, thinking of losing or thinking of not going forward, but you know, we prepared very well. That's why we come this far, and we hope to get what we want tomorrow. It's two different zones. We are in a different zone therefore. We believe our zone is so difficult. A very good team, as I said, great coach, a very good team. But it's going to be a different ball game altogether. Play off. It's not going to be a first and second round. Just 90 plus minutes, and then the better Santex moves to the premiership. We have Santex 13 as a point. I mean, that was the latter part of the game. So we have some few injury concerns, and that's exactly what happened. But that's why we raised as many players as we can. They stepped in, but they were not up to how we started. That's what made the difference. So we are on. I think the most important thing was to top the group and make it to the playoff.
3: Weye Hamza Mohamed, coach Edema Tamale City. The BB United head coach, Isaac Niama, on us in the same scene or the Atuja.
8: We just prepare ourselves very well. We know the task ahead of us, and we are just optimistic and waiting for the tomorrow's game. We know what the opponents are poised to do. It doesn't put pressure on me and my boys. We are just relaxed. We know what we are capable of doing, and we are just hoping that tomorrow's will be a better defense. Looking at the opponents, they have also played in the Premier League before. You know the terrain, but all what I can say is that we want to keep things close to our chest. We know what we are capable of doing, and come tomorrow, we shall deliver.
3: We are Isaac Ni, I'm a coach Edema, the BB United, and we are Tamale City, but we now know I qualify our Ghana Premier League next season.
1: Yes, sorry, so now we are special happy birthday message if we, my senior brother Kofi Kwei Esando. Odema, the beloved wife, Vivian AJ Annan, at 50, Mrs., you are 50 years today. My brother, Kofi Kwei Esando, say, may the good Lord bless and keep you. Ombo Mubai, Ebusiani na se, nyame, enshrao, norma unkwa, wadin womb. Happy, happy birthday, Vivian AJ Annan, at 50. Na, dachin in sudi, mambosunafi. This one says, happy glorious birthday to Madame Leticia Otuka Gazelli of Victory Congregation, Ashama North District from Dachi Hinin Wadimau. And, Dr. Superintendent Lawrence Kofi Echampong, the in charge of Insaon Prison Hospital. I say on this day, I don't just wish you a happy birthday. I celebrate the man you are. You've been an inspiration, a mentor, and a guide. Through every challenge, we stood firm. Through every doubt, you've been my motivation. From patients, Kabil, in Sawon Prisons Hospital, and our day, Mao. Aha, and I hear sorry, Jumedienu, so. Your friend, Dan Kweku, Yaboa, Mini, Enyanum, Ernest Bruce Smith, and Bongo Difara, and Yadia Gudia Munsem, Ebro, and Imadu. Dachi Hini Amu Abin, aka Believer Goodness Energy, any Kweku Sapon Sako de Spanky, any produce who shown. Aminchian Kirichi of Richie Plantation, Sikeni Premeni Papa Contractor 1, Ura Golfredando Midwest, Richard Burdu Odogu RB Homes, Achimotama 7, and Anadainina Award, Dr. Prince Ayuku, Lakeside Estate, Ni Tetemensa Koche, Pubma Manche, and a pay chairman, Adams Al Hassan Watara, my brother of my another mother, a chairman. Nyame ya aduma ya besa yin edi eshiabiyo ya kramo.
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14: Charlie, you know you. 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
17: 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Obisyan na faye, kaina sentia, mombo day.
18: 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Witness world champions across the continent compete in thrilling track and field events like Kenya's Beatrice Chebet and Faith Kepiengo, Nigeria's Toby Amusa, Botswana's Colin Kebinachipi, Liberia's Joseph Fambling, South Africa's Akani Simbini, Zambia's Muzala Somokunga, and our very own Benjamin Azamati and Saminu Abdul Rashid. Don't miss the excitement from the 12th to the 17th of May 2026 at the University of Ghana Sports Complex, Legon. Senior Africa Athletics Championship. Feel the heat. 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
1: 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I a friend Tendres D Wudin. Where your collection foot for cry if we Wudin. So Wudin 18 yards and Nanya Boswai into my foot for no come. Nanya Mother's Day at Chadia Strong Cry. Wubenye be where your retail shops and your omwa wani indi jaho and woman will be bia. A copy him 15th May.
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4: Ghana, get ready for the ultimate athletics showdown. The 24th Senior African Athletics Championship. Witness world champions across the continent compete in thrilling track and field events like Kenya's Beatrice Chebet and Faith Kepyegon, Nigeria's Toby Amusa, Botswana's Colin Kebinachipi, Liberia's Joseph Fambling, South Africa's Akani Simbini, Zambia's Muzala Somokunga, and our very own Benjamin Azamati and Saminu Abdul Rashid. Don't miss the excitement from the 12th to the 17th of May 2026 at the University of Ghana Sports Complex, Legon. Senior Africa Athletics Championship. Feel the heat. 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
2: Well, you know, what say? What are you, Aben Koyama? Maybe, when you dash. Now, what's Yaba? Now, by now, you say, oh, yeah, Ben Koyama, you name him, Obeya Kuntum in Koya. And then that's why, eh, mono, name him, no Kwan, say, no, not a pan or the Bayan Koyama, fuck off you. So to be young Koyama, and you see, I got two offices, Mr. Modinaba. Ya two offices, no, I bet them, I, you, ma. Oh, five, oh, five.

Ah, who saw it? Then trade them for Yanko for a diamond to a man, Kwama, who a dean yakan or do be chevrita. Cocrocos in the mean 20 acre crane. May you want JDSC be so says, so was the caca crane beer. Cassa precon P. Elsa say, or be a moo air torn the shares in the bee. To be watching. And that chamber boil. Wukita, a year, 2,400 Ghana cedis at the air or be baba ye penny. Unso be was said to me no one penny for the siege ye a year, a walk as a emua, obeya what you find the freeho. Wa be a muse, one more shares, and about could be a year 1 city 20 pesos. Anya shame, I was a wutimito 2,000 shares. Into 1 city 20 pesos, near the times 2,000, near 2,400 Ghana cedis, ukra enwa. Oh, Toshes, I will cast up a copy else. Moon said to me as I say, what be a mood out away? Who are more quiet? I will toss shells and the door a brood dear me cane. Only a fan who shame, the sicker see any sicker cra, and then a man will be to me a manager and now see ye, and a shesha warrior so every year pay ye. And now, Queen, I will toss shells and be a ye ye. A do June was may not die a decaying pet. Or the akugu, not just a bibia, a coffin, or name tombi, and to sabre a bread at the honor. Ya know what to be why, now so about be a penin, a walk as sapreco P. Elsie on Chumedian emu. Casaprequana was a step beyond excellence. Mecha wa dear. Now so jia dear. A chet dear so ko, say ya. And 1 year this and ewo gino. Me parcho gino ewo tomato mix. Gino sour pepper and onion. 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And no, and I ne would do restaurant. I would draw one me to me, and no one went in so. One mu jollof no dead del mu del jollof for the year correct. A cassin catacher my ye genu and what the ye genu dear. One more any amount a ye come upon. And a pair was say, oh, by ye watching what tomb, I'm a navy be a cocaine, and it's also share at shewa dear. A chet dear a ye sicker botany, and I'll a candy bean at a television set, microwave, chest freezer. 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expect no, eh, nyame na yen. Amen Scientific, Allah, who shall fee, or sin yame, and a yare safo, 0245275254, 0245275254.
0207-5254 and our 020-722-9505. 0207-722-9505. Cypher 0244-227192. Mrs. Ubio 0244-227192. What be a chuma? And our name Ghana Revenue Authority in Penny for chance I answer say. And the Wajia too, so my Ghana yam rana yes, sir. What you wanna be? Near Wokra niema, near Wutu niema tono. I was say yet so at all. And Wakwa kwaji GRA. One more invoice ni bi. And as I say, so what invoice a mo be a ye VAT related VAT, eshe so. And a wot simcro for VAT. Other for. Na no no e probosu me yo foru so bosu me no atwam then so far over 3 tens and koye GRA say onim say bi ho refie e bi won say nyume gu so ntia enti all for fi de case yi so no aka kai wan opay say or twen wo Ghana Revenue Authority see or twen wo withholding tax on a brasso wo ye agent fa bra na adwuma no enko nanim Pacho, oh, I'm not quite safe in the yard. I copy me a fear that one hour tree moon or the call. So I'm a fear that pa home dear. Not GRC any I want it at home. And then I will bwapa. And then I was said that. So I won't farm my tea if you were the corner. Penalty betcho. Penalty in so dear. Or shan't say a year 125%. O percent to one. And chairman and yansa. Withholding tax in the court now and penny for you media waiting and so inquiry into what in call for tax or the tax at Tony Amana so and a woman call for receipt and invoice a washua wouldn't the air come what's mean woman what it's a woman in answer no or a woman tin number a woho or a woman Ghana card a woho or a woman a home and she said dear be and oh qua now the sun cratering in our court and I yef it where we are not fee be into the American, what you say? We are the Bosumi Bia. Into the American, what you say? What GRA? What must you say? You ain't if I call. Not to honor and penny phone sanka. A bianche moa may che be between what dream, a woman. Any a friend. 0800-900-110. 0800-900-110. And I say, a GRA, one WhatsApp number no. A 055-299-0000. Anampo 020-063-1664. Mrs. Ubio 020-063-1664. Commissioner General of some our Ghana Revenue Authority to Medium and Asakrata in Shase. Now, no, yes, sir, I must say you try a hooker crack. Nea San Swaba. Ye brenwason. Despite Auto Museum, ya se ye biato ho. Despite Auto Museum, e ye kama se, ye wo shay awudwobi. 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
6: If you have forced the Kaya, a Yapapano, and Luna or Snodasuno, Western Wealth Limited, and a ton Sikaya or Snodasuo, Wawakra, and the Kumasika Jetia, Tachimai, Kodosikai, and Yena Obebia, Wopen Krante, Kotokru, and Asikaya did Dodia, and a Yatodia or Snodasuno, and Luna a Yapapa.
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Happy 80th birthday, Mr. Yao Bonabuedi, NPP Kwadaso chairman. It's from your daughter, Mami Nyakon. It's from Papa Yao, Achre Jasmine, Mr. Sabre, Queenie, all your grandchildren sending you love. 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Oman, routine.

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Once again, happy 80th birthday to the Kwadaso NPP chairman, Mr. Yao Bonabwedi. Happy 80th birthday to you, Mr. Yao Bonabwedi, Kwadaso NPP chairman. Da, Afri Shapa, 80 years. Yaminko Sun Shrao. Love from your daughter, Mame Nyako. It's from Papa Yao, Achre Jasmine, Mr. Sabre, Queenie, and all your grandchildren. We love you.

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1: Yankwa Humana So Henry Nana Boachi, NPP National Organizer. Nana B. Machi.
2: The legend.
1: Yes, Nana B. Boko de. Yo. Quick one. Mo organizer no a dear pan is here.
2: Brother, Enra. Minya Kenya, I'm the general secretary, in an lawyer for a car near war, them who been an eye. A year BNI voted to me.
1: More them who ever he?
2: It will be an eye.
1: BNI, Emudia, he?
2: How
1: could he? A dainty, a dance, I'm nearby.
2: I mean, I come out, and Ramu Kanya, and say, Oko Pusti, be do social media.
1: Mm-hmm.
2: A year billboard. Be, and a billboard, no, Omudi EI. Billboard no original one no yeah Yura Mahama in Funia 6th March no omo ye yeah, and the celebrity yeah Ghana yeah independence.
1: Okay.
2: Now Omar Sano na Asia no Omar Chodum so is back.
1: Okay.
2: Dear Brandon yeah I don't really. Omo san so ne pusti no se ane. On the pusti yeah make us equal that's what one. Dia o ye yeah. Bame me no match. But na me hu ni se toda me didi nse mu ye cha cha toda we go can't match so ba obedi e cha do kon ne bia nse na dane o a me hu tiri mi yi se dufo is back ni ti a ko posti ye ni ti asuma e mema over 10 ne ka mu ku te tu e se mask e dia ko aguna so atru ko akofane fri was a shop beyond running wall. I could never shop.
1: Mm-hmm.
2: Yan can't be a channel. Yan mo be a man, yan can be at an echo. Edna would a cable. Edna bankai, I'm a baba dagra, nebusiani, who be a party for, who be an imbebio. A common messro, aunt Anna Metraswana, a dear Bakwa, a woman, the same will be Piat in India. Sad ya. National Security, BNI, Fwane Ada. Institutions there, and yet things were just in the pub, one need be better to meet in one room. The grammar is here, and I said, Obiania catch me, Obia pay, Mamma Betting, Guma, a pair be besets, Omoa, a cutter to I, national security, the bit me piano, actually, maybe a bit me to know, national security come with us, you have been arrested, yet coming, John and Rebel. I did with my car, said, we know a bit many pub, only been in one room. I thought I cried, I said, I said, it's Luko, if you're not for Indian, then the punishment can be no say, so as the other, or that's already any category of places, any privilege, no, okay. And if you see, Reverend, it's for you. To could do one answer or more, I said, national security, be a chalet, no such make a be. Nay, I did be a different fashion. Yes, we're national security.
1: Now, let me go back to the issue, yes.
2: You know, quite enra me, general secretary, national youth organizer, and the other executives. You can't call CID, police, the whole CID, you can't call cybercrime. You call almost a million more. Now, before on tonight, CID for another day, an invitation, a quack command, say, Omuniano for publication of false news, matter. Ain't he? No crime, media, she was at Antia, we ain't here. Okay. You would say CID for some more, baby, SIU, Special Investigating Unit.
1: Mm-hmm.
2: So many more. Anna, you said two car and your co BNI. The co BNI is only a town, about 30 minutes, on the catcher's own. Operation is your one. Yes, okay. And your co national security, Brigade. Your co almost who initially almost who, among taking such an arrest, a money suspect, be over. And now, only a co, SWAT for no, the co SWAT commander, and a crime on also your co being almost who, a year. National Signals Bureau for the Quiet Tower Prison. And I'm going to say, two car. And yes, I call National Signals Bureau. You call home. Now, Sabre, you need to bring because number be here. I say, a dear Omu ye dangerous. Or close to 24 hours. We'll be the shy that. No, I mean, so. You're my only brief police. You're my only brief. After that, no, you say, oh, my friends, oh, Omudin could be an eye. How could he? If you're around. And yes, I'm your call, yeah. Go with the board, me say, publication of false news. And they are, what could we be to social media? I said, don't worry, it's back. I mean, it's too so much back. Then I'm a sack what he said, obina di petition ekɔ osi ya di yesi efɛn Orlando Baka.
1: Aha.
2: Orlando Baka. 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Obi a sesa ne bia ene e ye source communication. How can you imagine it be kwai initial government visit ya di bona yesi obi na ba ba ye petition petition is say onuna original signboard ya ne dia ene obi etwa picture ene o ma sa inscription e wo on edit to for his back up here enu ntimo akọ report so onu wo tu mi ntimo akọ report ama CID CID fo no eh ye no affect say ama obi free national security at to cast me you akwakwa chiri abrante ne free agona so do
1: enti ye kasle say say awai
2: enra e dey man o ye man o we need general secretary me na sign bill the man and ye man bill almost am pay 930 or report to all but na lawyer for the court
1: enti publication of false news is the charge
2: man.
1: Na ene obenya adaje akọ CID ho asibie na obenya adaje akọ.
2: Oh, ye be call pa.
1: Oh, okay.
2: Ye wa adaje pa kwame.
1: Right. Mo ko ba ye be hene ebesi. Na eno kwese o call first vice chairman MPP.
2: Oh, kwame wa ne campaign manager o.
1: Yo, ene me fo aso. Sena me fo aso ni abetwe me fo awe so so.
2: Ah, kwame ya mi sha o. Kwame ya mi sha o. Ya mi
1: 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Amen. 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
2: Me bra penny no.
1: Oh bra penny.
2: Now Kofi, let me show you Kumasi na. That time na, yomo love FM.
1: Ah. Watu men krabi se me fama o. Ose kache Stephanie say happy birthday.
2: Thank you. Ene Mrs. Bwati birthday.
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1: 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Inshallah, so 20 minutes to 10 o'clock, peace 104.3. Henry Nana Boachi, national organizer, NPP, Ena Yetininka, Se Ochechi, Muna Branchen or Aguna West, publication of false news, ni Emu Nkikahun. Anyway, na Muni se Akwetia for Omo MP, Ewaha Anope. 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
3: No ye guy brutal.
0: Enenia
1: I won't say papa bi.
3: Kabi chair the mummy kwabi. Me by papa enti na meni my effect. And I assemble be catch him in a suit. Na me see me suit.
1: That was strategy.
3: Or share come me commander Griffith. You picture be am
1: nice
3: the 98. Na me tie
0: and Rollins time.
3: Oh. Na mono na yesi ekromi ye ene fo. Ye anko fe de e ye Jacobon de bo ye do ba ye o
0: ye twaso.
3: Ah,
1: aba papa no tuya.
3: Akwabi. Eh ye go fo o mu hebi bi yo.
1: Ale.
3: Na unza na bi kasa no.
1: Yeah.
3: Na o kase e na okoha yesi ye de ne abrante ne koha ye de abrante ne koha no.
1: Mhm.
3: Ma me kai me papa sim bi 81.
1: Yeah. Akai.
3: and mame kind papa simbi 81. Na yet Franchi Newtown. Those times no near Fred Babi. Never walk Franchi Newtown. And I'm a man about owner no or deity military man be.
1: Okay.
3: A military man a packing a car or crime finishing. Tim Papa drew her. And oba because he can't pass. And military man name free pia ba who pia ba a dear fellow Lisbeth BB can't be a bad thing, Papa. By those times Papa saw no I will train you on a journey military man who found crossing through or called the two car. And a military man no it took the car. And I'm Papa it tremble. That altercation no. My papa ba me ma me ho cause now we didn't live together.
1: Yeah.
3: Papa take poly ho no and I take 194. And Tim papa free me ma me ho no. Enye nso kofie. The following day me car be fami e ko school.
1: Mhm.
3: Driver ne buy no say ah. Ade a osanka dad ma me bro no e no ma me no. Na oni fie enti yen sanka. And we are like, Unifie say, my dad doesn't sleep out.
1: Mm-hmm.
3: After everybody was worried, where is my father? Then it turned out, say, in Kofobi, find out, say, Anajonu, Suja Nino, after the altercation, you know, went and got some of his people. When my dad left, you know, they accosted him and arrested him.
1: How much, you know?
3: How much, Anajonu? Ah, Ubieni. Immediately, me, Yakobo, Papa, man, that time, Poku Transport.
1: Mm-hmm.
3: And I also started all your calls. Later crowd, bad later in the evening. Nobody know where the man was. Then we now later find out, say, Om didn't call 4BN. And at 4BN, they can't keep him there. Mm-hmm. So they brought him to Zongo Police Station. So he was in the cells in the evening at Zongo Police Station. You see, these things bring out certain memories. Because you see, in a democratic dispensation like we are in 2026, Yachi Obia, it's not the problem, Ayachino. But what ye the story? Oh, NDC for no, you see, they can't let go the PNDC days. Yes, you waha. Will be in who no? Yes, you waha. Na makuchini sa 5 places. It brings back certain memory, Kwame. Seriously. And we should stop this thing. It's not healthy for a democracy at all. Minya lawyer wahe. Obet miya cancer me call him by yin yina.
1: Asu obet chie chie mintu dem.
3: Chie chie mubi anyho.
1: Ode meba, abuche. Maminchia Charles, na me mana kwala. The Flying Hawk. Charles Machi.
4: Charles Machi.
1: Boko de.
4: Yankupondi mkwache.
1: Danyamiasi.
4: Kanya nipa beya abuwa ni mia.
1: Sheni anchiwo. Lawyer say abba papa abba. It means true.
4: Use abba ndi abba me binum.
1: Ah, sir. Chairman General, good morning. The Akwetia MP is mischievous. He will never accept the mistakes of this government. What is this unnecessary arrest of citizens? JC Buaku, political expert. C. Poku in Paris says, KSK, good morning. Emre Yenikaso. My word to the NDC government. Kwame, I'm listening to you live from PNG. Where's PNG? Help me, I don't know. Michael Labia, I believe. And then, okay, MP. What's it then?
3: I think he should start by condemning it. Then it will help him.
1: But no, seriously.
3: I think so. Condemn it.
5: Allow me.
3: Okay, until.
1: Okay. Nyabuche. Because or say by papa abba
5: papa
1: MP meet
5: you yo me da say I'm say you ram in fast akwenye so fanchi aw ene wetifu
1: yeah you so da say
5: ni akweti aman ah anope omutie ahrefonso ni ewum ni me I'll say in the day say President Mahama minim and then your tear
4: for himself
5: ah yewra. Ah, utibiam, unimno.

0: as President Mahama, only interested in some of these things. Only interested in being a woman.
1: And on also started say all your calls. Later crowd, bed later in the evening. Nobody know where the man was. Then we now later find out they call 4 BM. And at 4 BM for realize they say they can't keep him there. Mm-hmm. So they brought him to Zongo Police Station. So he was in the cells in the evening at Zongo Police Station. You see, these things bring out certain memories. Because you see, in the democratic dispensation like we are in 2026. And on also started say all your calls. Later crowd, bed later in the evening. Nobody know where the man was. Then we now later find out they call 4 BM. And at 4 BM for realize say they can't keep him there. Mm-hmm. So they brought him to Zongo Police Station. So he was in the cells in the evening at Zongo Police Station. You see, these things bring out certain memories. Because you see, in the democratic dispensation like we are in 2026, Yachi Obia, it's not the problem, Yachi, no. But utie the story. Oh, NDC for no, you see, they can't let go the PNDC days. Yes, you waha. Will be a no? Yes, you waha. Namwa kuchini sa 5 places. It brings back certain memory, Kwame. Seriously. And we should stop this thing. It's not healthy for a democracy at all. Minya lawyer wahe. Obit minya cancer me call him by in yina.
2: I'll see a bit chichi into the member.
1: In chichi movie anyhow.
2: Oh, dear member, I will check. Maminchia Charles. Name mana kwaba. The Flying Hawk. Charles Wachi.
3: Charles Wachi.
2: Boko de.
3: Yankupon de Mkwache.
2: The Yamiasi.
3: Kanya nipa beya buan in ya.
2: Shani Anchiwo. Lawyer say abba papa abba. It's been true.
3: Oh, say abba and the abba may be num.
2: Ah, sir. Chairman General, good morning. The Akwetia MP is mischievous. He will never accept the mistakes of this government. What is this unnecessary arrest of citizens? JC Bwaku, political expert. C. Poku in Paris says, KSK, good morning. Emre Yenikaso. My way to the NDC government. Kwame, I'm listening to you live from PNG. Where's PNG? Help me, I don't know. Michael Labi, I believe. And then, okay. MP. What's it then?
1: I think he should start by condemning it. Then it will help him. But no, no, seriously. No, but I think so. Condemn it.
4: Allow me.
1: Okay, until. Okay.
2: Nyabuche. Because or say by papa abba MP Mitio.
4: Yo, me that say I'm say you ramen fast akwa nyo so fan chiao and ne wetifu.
2: Yeah, Joe so that say
4: ni akweti amai anopo mutie a refonso. Ni wum ye. Me I'll say ni de say President Mahama mi nim and then your tie
3: from itself.
4: Ah yebra. Ah, utibiam, unimno. As President Mahama, only interested in some of these things. Only interested in being a woman, see, and continue because we are Kasaitian. Only interested in being a woman, see, and continue because we are Kasaitian. To be a national security and as a public, a bit cause a fear and panic.
2: Okay.
4: A war system name. And sana, I qualify for. So it's not just anything you say about anybody. But, sawuka, adiano nase, in the estimation of law enforcement agencies, no. A bit to me, I cause a fear and panic in the system. Section 208 of 1960. Yakaza 1960. Yes, I'm running.
2: Section 208.
4: 208 of Act 29. Yeah, yeah, criminal code.
2: 1960.
4: Ah, yeah, yeah, no, 1960.
2: Okay.
4: It's a way. What has happened over the years, and I concede, let's say there's been some abuses.
2: What you to me say?
4: Say, a brief tremuno. Ah, be seen neno. Sam rano, a toddy beer, bambo fuo air abuse. I'll say that. Say, and pimpy because I'm ran over, na I'm ran over, and you, and when you're here, you're repealing criminal libel, no, you're we way free. Because as a society, no, as I say, you're so you're checky, you're hookaka. Because maybe I will write, it's, you know, obi so the ashes if you. Obi our own integrity. Obi a ewo ne bra wa boni ade nti wo ka bibi afa obi ho a but there is a civil remedy so obi ka bibi tia wa it is obi ka bibi tia keke a obetimi asu no ntimi e ma police nche no but say what the tendency e betimi akose fear and panic na say section 208 no ebem
2: now we no fear akose fear and panic
4: and that is where I'm coming to. I've seen a few ones me for say mean mind estimation and qualify. Because, you see, in this particular instance, you know, say, niya yeti ne no credia, dum so niya adepa, say, open some yes analysis here. To put out there, I'm saying social media, no,
2: yeah.
4: Social media, say, dum so is back. Na o target president, you know. Ebiya, mi nim senior ye, mi hu ye. But so ye, it is, I say, it is the president that is informing her, it causes fear and panic.
2: In what way?
4: Okay, so and I make us say doom so and ya de papa. Yen ye tia. Ye yum shi. It is a or tagge so can say doom so is back in here. Da ye debia shia won't give that. Obia
2: can
4: come for coming before doom so is back, yeah. What said that? But to tag the president, what the president picture between I say doom so is back, and I say is the president that is obi aware when it be a better say oputi sadia out there. I am saying. Say, if you are in the estimation of the law enforcement agency.
2: President Mahaman can say doom so is bad.
4: Oh, but me have meko hwama. Why? Oh, honu meko hwama. Say, nena sa adi yasha.
2: President Mahaman can say doom
4: so is bad. So for me, say, send your car, no, ne send your president, no, in the estimation of law enforcement agencies. Some folks, some befriend, ebisana semwa. And come in and say, hey, but say, your best fat land cruiser, so say, pick up, see, a kwako chi, obi, it's unnecessary. Media, it's unnecessary because in any case, sa offense is empo. If the state need to me prove the offense, yeah, it's a misdemeanor. A electronic transaction act, no, a no mum na, a ye felony. But me no act 30, no, act 29 in him, and act 29, no dear, a misdemeanor. Ain't he a third of beer, send you a bed raised now, yeah, you know, never the crime, yeah, I may have me say, if you ask ya. And some way, you're a requirement. What decide you achi? Ache. Do my why you ache? And why from those days? And yan, and yaf, you're more in a yetimi and prosecute every.
2: Ain't he? Send your wife in here and says, he say, no, sir, obi, echo choice, doom so is back, not the president, if you call to her, echo if you're
4: in
2: panic.
4: May say, in the estimation of the law enforcement.
2: Maybe so, maybe so,
4: opinion. Maybe so, opinion. Maybe
2: so, maybe some opinion. We are lawyer. Yes, you're lawyers.
4: Yeah.
2: And you'll be controlled, Dumso is back. Not the president's picture, can't nor the two social media. It could cause fear and panic.
4: Before, say, a digressor to say president, ne announce, say, San, or yeah, no, dear, because, ne, kobase Dumso is back. Obi on him no fact, and I say, come across, the president is announcing, say, Dumso is back. It's not in good taste.
2: And that is fear and panic.
4: Yes, fear and panic for me. But you see, maybe the NSA, there is nothing wrong if in the estimation of law enforcement agencies, they wish to call you for questioning. There is nothing wrong. And every day it can happen. But maybe for say, and we here see a bit far at you, and the cast say a quacko arrested, unipa, waka, and our cross anime. Call him, invite him. Ah, ura, I dare say now, Trey, if he say, or can you, but can our fool say, beyond the no, open code and back quarter. And once we are da unji our court. But enye adia ye beye ni se na nipa no na abeye eho ye bebre na obi e ka ho asem President Mahama doesn't need this na ehia no mpo etime de me mesre eno ne adia me meka but you see yura ye ka we wiya na media ye na ne meka bi o ne sa hypocrisy wo eye nya atwuma wo ye nuanom ho se ne ye a wo present asem ena me tie wo se ne amaka me se sa ne ma wo ehu hia. Same post say in the estimation of a law enforcement agency, say BB say and you say me, you know. But who is saying say and then I say? Na me tell me an be on you say, or so na oye campaign manager. One cause may advise, may your vice. And I'll be them support on the part.
2: Sir.
4: I so deep a vice chair. Oh, be a mini pa. And he am a supporter. But you see, man who say, oh, per vote, you know. It is any, and you must say, why do you have to catch and so on your butter? Way, and you are somewhere across with your chrome, with your fourth republic. Oh, be a yibi. You're right, you may, what do you want to have, be a new one. I bind be a yibi. In fact, under His Excellency Nanado Danko Akufo-Addo, the senior at the bar, human rights lawyer, a Kosopa. Yet in Grofo. Now, my thing, Komobi, and your coffin, and if he had any other call her, I condemn it. I must place on record. But yet, Tamas, your friends appear stadium for Kumasi Bankrain. Under His Excellency Nanado Danko Akufo-Addo.
2: In the end, to us, sir.
4: Debbie, say, one send your presenting on me say, my problem me yantwaso. I'm condemning it. Me wa buy mumi. I'm condemning it. Did they condemn it at the time? Omo ekase. They were. Did they have the balls to condemn the cause at the time? Ne na ma presenting it. Say I say ya the full free bin sida. Eh your problem. Badu babeka. Emen yet to say ne neesi. Here me say emofra. Omo kaseti ya His Excellency Nanado. Me I condemn it. Emofra me ye debodernize. Omo so omo throw wasi from the house. Who ye the buy, you know, and son omo a reverse sa action. No. Captain Smart. XYZ presente. Doctor Asenfufuro, why wouldn't you Doctor Asenfufuro? Okay.
2: But you're free as you.
4: Oh, Arahu. Doctor Asenfufuro, Jenedia. So for beer, okay, can send fire. Yura, a kufwa do honey jemensa, or jenedia. Yes, ya be bray wo krumha.
2: Ntien twaso.
4: Yan twaso. And nothing and me make us say, His Excellency doesn't need this. But ye can, yan can say for all I've said. Sesan, ya
2: person. And falling short of the glory of God.
4: That's it. Ya can say, yura, asemniho, nini ayaka, sesempo if we need to repeal the law. Sesan, you know, pran, ye criminal lied of your gananshi. It is a causing fear and panic, and it's ye in freehold. See, you can't say, you need to have to. But maybe problem in your chum, you say, you went to me and can't run, and then me come in to serve in our chassis.
2: Right. See,
4: and then me tell her, me condemn me, what my moon by me, see, and who, yeah. Because, you see, in the end, sa case is in Pempi and prosecuting query, you round him. In Pempi, you know, it doesn't end, I mean, with a judgment.
2: A conviction.
4: Yes. Even a judgment, see a giant and I see a giant. It doesn't end like that. We are here. It's 2 years, sir. One man, you can grab a moral victory.
2: Let me take other comments. I'll come back to you. Moral victory is where we end. All the way in Edmonton, Canada. Sampai says, hey, MP, equalization MP. Why would you support this unnecessary arrest and crude detention tactics under John Mahama and NDC?
4: Have I done that?
2: As much as I abhor irresponsible behavior, we shouldn't compromise our hard-fought free speech. By the way, since when the saying Dumso is back constitute a criminal offense? We can't get back into the dark days when my late father, along with all his children and others who were with him at home, were bundled into a truck and locked up for over 6 months for no crime, just to teach you where power lies. Power is transient. And the Akwetia MP wants to support this. How can Dumso is back cause fear and panic? Yabema Okonko. Chairman General, do you remember Sammy Jenfi? How about Kujetua Blakwa and even Sam George, who called the president names? Even the president didn't say anything. Lawyer, don't bring yourself. Leslie in Zurich sends that. Hey, MP NDC Akwetia lawyer. MP NDC Akwetia lawyer. No one is saying that President Mahama has interest in the arrest going on, but he's aware. Ghanaians did not experience this arbitrary arrest under PNDC, Odishi Ajabing in Hacho. Well, Odishi, under PNDC, there were a lot of these things. So. Anyway, let me see. The NDC has arrested people for free speech more than any other government. Okay. Chairman General, it looks as if the NDC have planned for propaganda for this week. What the MP is saying is what they are all saying on every single social media platform. Very well orchestrated. Oats Kwejo sends that one. Greetings from Zurich. Thompson said, she says, we saw many things from 79 to 2000. We lost loved ones and Ghana could have been plunged into war, but people were tolerant. NDC should not remind us. Ghana must move on. Every government did it, so should a resetting government do it also? Is that what the MP is saying? Well, that's not what he's saying. B3, I see your nickname. No. I really like your communication, but don't do this to yourself. Condemn it and don't give us merry-go-round. You're a fine communicator. Muchacho sends that one. And then I'm watching live from Hamilton, New Jersey. Okay, we're in Accra. Good morning to you. And then let's see. 1, 2, 1, 2, 1, 2, 1, 2, 1, 2. Okay. Pamcho Moma Akasano unti why. The posturing and narrative of the MP from Akwetia confirms my position that democracy is not meant for Africa. He's equalizing. This is abuse of state power that we're experiencing. Okro Yabua Bremang. Let's see. Good morning from Cote d'Ivoire, aka Kofi Sampa. Right. Anyway. Kwayo?
5: Kwame.
2: Meet you.
5: I want to say, yeah, na, a drum purpose, we say, yeah, na, rehoba. Cause media, say, the American, you can't say, you can't stories na.
2: Mm-hmm.
5: You can't stories na. Only him say, you knew about could be a name, you be a body thing.
2: Mm-hmm.
5: Oh, two coin, your chin. Na, your chin, no, and I, you didn't call two detention. Nana ni din as anti di mo drupa.
2: Mhm.
5: Inti o kwashe detention ho no o kwae no koto na down for back ho.
2: Mhm.
5: Na o she ho na em said those days no ho na ye ye na kangaroo court na bapa na ye obi anto nka bio. En na em say Peter Namfori. Eti say Peter Namfori wa ugakra wa
2: ugu. Oh well, we free me ya.
5: Nyankopo ba ne currency. Peter Namfori at the time.
2: Was he BNI or IGP?
5: At that time, not IGP. Oh, as long as at that time, not Peter Namfori, not IGP.
2: Let's try BNI.
5: No, yeah, part of the security force.
2: Okay.
5: Into what say, but man, he didn't know. Asante didn't know because he didn't with the MC Ufra him few. Into no, I had the Asante, he not going problem until any way the mummy and Yaman and Co. Into only, you know. See, you know, no, and no, bear if you're a catcher and now for no who knows or that detention center or catcher in the bush and force. Ah, my money be a super sea war. Also, Ivory Coast. I'm saying, or Ivory Coast. And here, Monko Petra Kwaina, or the detention. He has been there for 4 months. The family, no, no, Umfuzo, or Ivory Coast.
2: Wow.
5: And you see, these memories are fresh in a lot of people's mind. The reason, Tia, at the contrary, you know, be brain, or you're not even pencil, we can say, a year, a homote, Kwame.
2: Yeah.
5: Imagine a gunahono. Cars, no, it drew her pickups, military, a woman, crook, a tube, a cornea, china ship, need not to. Imagine, oh yeah, a year, oh yeah, mommy, and now you're busing out with you. At that moment, you know, they're back to. I've known people who have miscarriage because of these things.
2: Yeah.
5: Mommy, for a year no more, sir, it's kind of rumble arrest, you know, it's caused miscarriage for pregnant wives. Obia ye bonia. Kwame, obia anka se obia bonia. Ma police inferno.
2: Yeah.
5: Se police di phone call fra o se bra. Ni ma date of reporting. Na wa ankwa. E no kra no a charge on his own. Repacho ochi ase.
2: And this anwa be high lawyer be not the
5: yes.
2: We're doing
5: it. No, no kra ye a charge on his own. But emse minyo na bi kasa no. Oka se, na criminal, na ICID for no. I already no. I invite in so ombra.
2: Yeah.
5: So omu. Entisa okoye okoye se wanko. Me pacho. Okoye se wanko. The next step is not the Rambo arrest. On se, yama democracy enyajuma. Oka se, osi President Mahama nimhoche on pes.

0: na di bia no ye di e harasi nipa se president mahama nim se onim hu bi na on pesa wo na mamu mu a we run an executive presidency kwami he picks a phone tell everybody or tear same way bi mu a you will lose your job onim dey see 2 weeks ago their man Samson can't say him no dc bi as mc dc as mc bi Obi send it, Obi to social media say that MC or DC is not fit for purpose or does is it not fit for the job? Now police for atro nipana atro sadi and say under section 208 at 29. And then so yes, that is why Samson made that statement that me niya wahasa me boa Obi up to social media say a question the competence of an DC. No, fear and panic.
1: Ah, na police friend.
0: Police friend, no. Hey, I'm watching.
1: Why my lawyer's right?
0: He's aware. Ain't you not obey, cause it uncondemn me. Because you see, and you may be cause you a crewman, kwa me, say MPP, I will condemn it outright and make phone calls.
1: Mm-hmm.
0: I'm telling you. And you see, Nipepi, cause you may be cause so, the 8 years of Nanado. Nanado's administration was not perfect. But we seek to move. Ye pese ikronu, ye koye nim, mose reset, nipa to Obama, mwanda di NDC for whom, emse ewiase no, is the arrogance of power na yampa. Mwa baba emu, vote amunyane 2020. Any vote amunyane 2024 no, munya increase of 100,000 pill. And I'm going to win ye over the 2 million, na I'm going to tumu, say, Ghana for ama ye the highest vote no. Munya 100,000 votes increase from 2020 to 2024.
1: But they still won the election.
0: Yes.
1: Yeah.
0: 80, I will say, I can't know, but Kwame, numbers speaks. Numbers, no, I can't. You see, numbers on its own has to tell you a story. MPP, one of the things we did not look at was the numbers in 2020. If the MPP studied the numbers in 2020, and Kiyabese Sanyesubai from 2020 to 2024, and can you get 2 year 2024? No.
1: That's the truth.
0: That's the arrogance of power. And no bin a mean, you know, and the NDC for at home, no. And Kwame, me obi oni mi bia ni mse mi a businessman true and true. Politics was just something I became by association of living in the same house with our Yakubu. May her soul rest in peace.
1: Amen.
0: But I got up one day and said, so look, I want to be flag bearer of MPP. And want to lead the party and stand for the presidential slot of this country. Why? Because then you may be a air course, no? Now come you who are now air papa papa. And I think we should change course. And we now have come to the forefront of politics to change the face of politics. And yeah, changing the face of politics. The way Nigeria for Twaba, they only record 30% of the voter population to come and vote, you know. We might end there one day, and that means that a chunk of Ghanaians, no Ghana Fubi Brino, will lose faith in the politics of this country. And that is where my fear is. My fear is not whether government Ghana will survive. My fear is they are losing faith in politics. And you guys coming in for the next 4 years in the name of politics, no, you're not doing justice to that space. And they obin to me and fa social media and call and go kasse and fa president picture to her and kasse dumso is back and fear and panic. How is that fear and panic? It's sad. And if you say we should move and be better. Moody to me home and it's sad. Also, Ora have this a mini M say or tatami. Meaning what program is so I don't think that you're on one. Once they say the press freedom. Press freedom by Lansinga. Okay, last Monday, okay. Press freedom, Abba.
1: Ranking.
0: Ghana has moved ranking.
1: Yeah.
0: Ghana has moved up
1: to 37 years.
0: Yes. Omo di two omo say under their watch, Ghana has done well in press freedom. Good. But see, tikrodim na ye num bini yo maybe a AC ne you know. Am I a Kai 79? Am I a Kai 81? Then you have not moved up in any rankings. And me sramo. Minya, o abemu, o ye MP, mo leadership. Se President Mahama, em pesa nyomanu wana mambu mwa. On fre, omwa, omu yesano. No munjai. Emwaye.
1: Emwaye, I mean, come and name. Why is the police not arrested?

0: arresting the NDC woman organizer who in a viral video insulted profanely Linda Oklu, the Greater Accra Regional Minister, for her quote, punishment in the North comment. The president is aware of the arbitrary arrest because he said they will find people via their IP address. Kojo B sends that one. Kwame in Kumasi, where is the criminality in Dumso is back? Chairman General, Samson Ladi Ayini started a campaign 2 weeks ago. You better start yours too. Kwame in Kumasi, well, I don't know what campaign you're talking about, but the campaign to protect free speech, you know that I'll back Samson all the time because hey, Ejuma, hey, free speech, Ejuma. And for those of us who started journalism more than 30 years ago, you've been hunkaka. Mekamra yechikwe kubakuni harunata. They hang off with two months, if he has a prison on the same criminal libel law. Kai papa, papa. I kabrable, I mean, I ambush you no wager. Edinburgh to Gonda Barracks. Yeah, Kai. Kwesi Pratt. Yeah, Kai ni na, inti. About free speech, there are some of us who will be advocates for it. Now, say, I'm going to say, Professor P.A.V. Ansa. Nipa bibi, I started joining him. Nipa bibi, I'm going to have him Professor P.A.V. Ansa. But, yeah, Kai, ubia, upeja, in Central Juma Kwe Nim, a prima free speecher. Pava, P.A.V. Ansa, may he rest in peace. The NDC is turning out to be repressive and intolerant in government. If free speech and freedom of expression is now becoming silenced, we'll resist it by stronger force. Daniel Damiela in Bunkurubu Nede Eno Ebae. What is the Akwetia MP talking about? Is he justifying the unnecessary arrest? One moment he says it's not good, yet he says it's bad. He can't approbate and reprobate. How do you compare the behavior of those SSS students and Captain Smart during a Kufado stem to someone saying Dumso is back? Sam George said Nanado is like an overpampered child. He wasn't arrested. Remember, power like alcohol is a great equivocator. It provokes the desire and takes away the performance. Chairman Sasa, I almost Shakespearean in your messaging this morning. And then, answer them, I call the Hawks, you know. Chairman General, they did the same thing to Adenta Kumi and his wife miscarried because of this Rambo style arrest. People will remember, time doesn't always heal wounds. Ohene Eboa. And then, Chairman Papa, pa, I saw the guy who calls himself Jewel Howard, did he, Nkasano Hawaii? Chairman Papa, pa, Nkasa Jewel Howard, Hawaii. I mean, so no, I think you can't, intimunyano. Oh, yeah, no, bro, be jai. If saying Dumso can cause fear and panic, hence these arrests, then, there's a chief in Ghana who's beating war drums, and yet nobody's saying anything. Well, you've added his name, but I have taken it out. And then, let's see, moving on up. This one is about Asante Tano Methodist Technical Institute. Okay, Kwame na acidity we enka en come about to the aba. O say Asante Tano Methodist Technical Institute at Ahafushidim has been successfully converted into a free TVET institute by Alhaji Collins Dauda, the MP. Kwame na acidity yo me yada say. Thank you for drawing our attention. Anthony Ado, you say has he taken his medication? Oh, Squadio says, today in Holland, a Ghanaian MP has been arrested by FBI. Yes, so we hear. It didn't happen to apparently I'm chinache. Quite sad, isn't it? Let's see how it turns out, because at this point, we don't have much details except for the rumors about his, what happened. ABC a romance scam, ABC a fraud, ABC $32 million. But Parliament, Eddie Katababi Tuja. So a member of parliament of the Republic of Ghana has been arrested in Schiphol Airport, Holland. Well, let's see how things pan out. Watching you from Manchester, UK. Good morning, Isaac. Ohene Eboa says, are you equating what Captain Smart, Asen Fufu and the likes to a poster with Dumso is back in Kura, in Sunyai? Oh, in Kura, what's up? And the same guys all say Akugan. And the Akugan, I'm not no by. But in Kura, you does see. Chairman Jonah, I haven't had power for the last 2 weeks straight. NDC should give us a break. Joyce, NAD, Eno, Abaye. The MP says John Mahama does not approve of the arrest. But during the MPP time, when it was done, Nanado was blamed. So why shouldn't we blame JM now? Isaac says so. The Hawk, a patch of brim.
1: Chama mame na wase.
0: Mina me dasi ni wadaji.
1: Akwenya na minchampe ni flami ni umashia.
0: Yejoso. Yejoso.
1: Former flag bearer aspirant. 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
0: Kwejo poku. Se ono osheda u.
1: Now.
0: Osheda no okoye henya.
1: Now energy especially.
0: In fact, he's always been into energy. Na se mi kacho se mi feze ya mi humi ya mishi. Mr. Kwejo na edi akwa kwa ye. 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If you no okoye hanya. No anya cash kakra chio okoye hanya. I'm testing waters.
1: It was a good lunch pad.
0: Oh yeah.
1: Hey papa, I'm a chair. Honorable Akotia.
0: Akotia MP.
1: Bounce on fat diamond.
0: There you. So I'm not turning in Eddie.
1: Chairman. On free speech, I think say main support to see a better Ubia or better Nadrin.
0: Yeah.
1: But yan ka no kwen so nche yeho mitie nyanu mpenyu fo ma dikan akasa nobody is accepting blame because honorable I try say obe defend na why equalize
0: where I go jenyam na mkan yo
1: obo
0: o defend ya no analyze
1: all canon so no want to me my assurance say in the future MPP government Sanya Mawi, Ebin Sida.
0: In the new MPP, and I'm giving it to you. I'm giving that assurance. In the future MPP government, at that time, Mahmoud Baumia, this thing will be a thing of the past. It will never happen. I'm telling you. I'm giving that assurance, my brother.
1: It is the reason why always Yehusa equalization, because assurance is on Emma. We be ye, no we are be ye be. Or you are not a reference. We say nano PC. But the point, the fact is, who is arresting? Is it the party in government? Any arrest here? Any security agencies? You know, law enforcement agencies? Any causes are arrest? Lawyer or hobby boy me? I think some can arrest there. It must be based on report. Say Ubi Abe lodge official complain. Say this thing has been done to me. But as I, in recent times, and what we see is a to me, be far from no afraid police in here, we are you see, now they go after them. A typical example, na yes, our DC, na Samana, na
0: that was funny, man. DC now, you see, I say, on your feet for the job,
1: yeah.
0: Police for <fire.
1: laughs> Yes, to me, and will but in this case, Shane is a CIA with regards to the Aguna youth organizer. German, a billboard, NDC for billboard. And Wafana, I think say wa edit the billboard.
0: Okay.
1: So ownership comes to play.
0: Okay.
1: You don't own the original, you'll be there. And I will distort that information. What could find a billboard? And I will edit. Who permitted you to do that? Why is it? When I'm a permit, and whose authority? And I'll be full, be at the end. I say, PCF and billboard. Now, I'm a coffer. Now, my sign information there was to suit my purpose.
0: Okay.
1: That is wrong.
0: But when are you? Know?
1: Mi mu ya banana bi kasa en uti na na bi because we
0: I wish obi o bi no fan send here here.
1: We are no why. You see he belittled the act. Or as o undermining act as if say enya de bi anka sese. Or as what there na anka wo fi say yes to see a channel. Or as yen condemn sad ne ma na yeye. I think say yeah I central for there. Want to know the echo court. But I am no crazy, you were free speech.
0: Yeah.
1: You're guaranteed under Article 21 of the Constitution. And mama, you will be to natural wadrin. Tell me, the first thing me to natural wadrin.
0: Oh, okay. Now I see what it is.
1: The first thing me to natural
0: wadrin. So this is, Minchawano.
1: Yeah.
0: It will be the ascending. This is what it was.
1: Yes.
0: When our choir said Dumso is back. Okay. Eti a purchase image, no? I ohano. Originally, it will be image with a different message.
1: Yes.
0: And on no IDT message, no.
1: And
0: the Dumso is back at the other. Okay. Now I understand where you're coming.
1: Yeah, that is evil.
0: Evil part, hey, also.
1: Oh yes. Let's call it speed. Not a big spoon. Until you can't acquaintance to one in the your tenement, yes, have you. Pacho. A man. Near Koyanim. I say, because untimin justify, this was not what they paid for.
0: Okay.
1: And you win no mutia come on with design on my and a work of in the first place, Kwano. That you don't even have the right. It's a patent right in your media. On iron design. And our work of an award distort to now the general development. And yet, young canisa. Yes, now me case Article 21 of Constitution, my coin. See it to me, say, I mean, it say, can. But any absolute. Article 21 is not an absolute right to say. You can get up and say whatever you want to say about anybody, write whatever you want to write about anybody.
0: Okay, so Obisu the original ascending. So this is the original right? And the original said building prosperity, restoring hope. And it was to mark Ghana's 69th independence anniversary.
1: Exactly.
0: All right. And ASR image no kofai. Another doom so is back no. So he was distorting the original artwork. Okay, I see.
1: That is it. That is his offense. This Obekasu where there it is obetimi aye. Then Obekasu enya bibia no fine. They will record.
0: Yeno ma ye ye media.
1: Yeah.
0: Marketing communications.
1: Yes.
0: Me nkase me nuano odibem anaso odifo. But ukofa me original artwork. Na di kwe bibi fo from any bebrew.
1: That is it.
0: So, I mean, now that I see the original and what he did, no, that's what, and if you know, I'm because I mean, my intellectual, I have, many bebro.
1: Mischievous idea. I don't think that I will take it lightly with you.
0: Yeah.
1: But we want to know who is a complainant. Is it a designer?
0: And according to Nana B, no, onipakra, or yes, Adi, or Boni Dimi Refi.
1: Very good. Then it is justified.
0: Mm-hmm.
1: Say original owner of the design, no, na do aqua report to there. Or justified to do that. We just have to be responsible in what we do, because once we have Article 21, and my own crimes will be material adrian. Ufa Article 12, lawyer or hobby boy, any 164, it tells us that we must be mindful. Like Chama Oka, I lawyer and American. I have a right, but my right ends exactly where Senior Cordial right begin. And you know, I cannot infringe on his right merely because you see a free speech. You can't do that. Untimi yes, let's be responsible. Yes, a politics and aye. Oh fact. Now bet me standing by the fact that as hard as you want, you may want to put it and put it out there and then stand by it, they do court and no one could defend you.
0: Mm-hmm.
1: But young country security agencies who so say, sir, Rambo star arrest, no. At least they must be, I don't want to say.
0: Circumspect?
1: Circumspect in the way Omoko, they go about these things. Nipani, you're now friend, now a ma, Magana Frontier says, you assume as he declare him wanted. Yes, sir.
0: Yeah.
1: Why invite no one man who declared wanted? A wanted person, they would meet you anyhow you want to arrest him. That one, it makes sense. But why invite back one man? Now, again, sir, Rambo style arrest we are. Yes, it will create, sir, it will generate, sir, noise, need to be to be a unia. I say, they must also upgrade in the way and our mobile arrested citizens. No munyaisa asa huna huna we either they want to show you where the power lies on the MO Bia. And for me I think so that is it. Yes, you may protect him via the right to speak.
0: Yeah.
1: Via the right to write. But you do not have an absolute right to write nonsense.
0: I like that. Protect your right to speak, your right to write, but you don't have an absolute right to write nonsense. And that is Charles McCarthy of the Hawk newspaper. Somebody's accusing him here, but I'll leave it there for now. this one says, Chairman General, I'm listening from Belgium, was at work. with Volvo cars. I miss Uncle Alote and Uncle Malik Kwekubako. Bring them at least once a quarter. Alote says he's retired. Kwekubako, I believe, is also retired. But they are both retired, but not retarded. So with time, I'm sure they'll show up once in a while. I'm so happy with the NDC and security services. They arrested a guy because of Dumso. It's back. It's someone's property. They should take it. Yabre, Charles Opong. We are now being taught how Photoshop should be done. Hey, Ekufado, please come for your stone. Right, yeah, kwa ni ana a lawyer person ke bibio.
2: Chairman General.
0: Yes.
2: Say I'm say team for 80 years any I'm presenting myself. In fact, me condemn a Rambo style arrest.
0: Okay.
2: Me san so kra can say government only interested in sa.
0: Let me just add this and somewhat to us. So, I'm picking information. Say the gentleman was invited several times.
2: He didn't go.
0: Nah, he didn't go. Your friend, not once, not twice.
2: Wanko.
0: Wanko. NMA, Rambo style.
2: And you see,
0: I'm not saying to justify anything.
2: No, but
0: may share sequence.
2: See,
0: I'll say he was invited several times and he kept dodging. Nipakura, oh yeah, the original artwork, no.
3: Lodged a complaint.
0: Mm-hmm. And your friend, our ma, into NMA, nearby, no. This one says the Hawk newspaper man has put the arrest in perspective, but still the arrest is unnecessary. Best regards from Worcester. Shout out to B3 in the studio. Hey, B3, you also investigate you. Because particularly for being a fro B3. Because I also friend Muchacho from Worcester. Worcester is Massachusetts in the USA. Anyway, in part of the
2: tour. Yo, it is any American. One would say, Yura, I can see me. And you'll be out there, say, a bay, and our police, for now, near Chichinipa, say, be a say. Now you simplify, dear, no. Say, a free speech, free speech. Obi be any one, you're better now, hey, Yura, and go, a pound for a year better now, with feed you so.
0: Yeah.
2: Because this whole year, why not, can be you a hassia, your police are friend, actually. What if you come to critique? They speak with so much vigor. It's why I'm free. Obi has a rabbit to me into our
0: community.
2: It's here. What's here? Who? Baby, yeah. Now, problem be here. Yeah, see, yeah. Here's our dear. Nzuri. Yeah, yeah. Niano. Depending on where you stand, you know. Any political again, I'll be near film. No. Any chance? Any I'll be canafa. And the government is doing this. The government is doing that. And of or can be free speech. Niya dear. But the entry your home phone. So see, any careful. Because any money been getting it to people, I know people say, how can I justify and how can I compare near Apia Stadium to any school for one year to a year cost so a year doom so is back. It is say, you know, on our own, no yan yet PK choosy near what can and then how can yeah. Let's stop it. Say Kremu, yet hey,
0: I'm a
2: politician, I am too. And nipa any yen yamu krumha.
3: Intina mi se mi nye politician no.
2: Eni pen ye nyonyam ni obuo biara ewo yomaimu eye politician. Se nye ye ye hono.
3: Me mi nye politician.
2: Se, in the name of free speech intino, obi tipe ene, you dare not to ferry through. Se kase bu obi timi akafa santine. You dare not.
0: Oh, but in Kofoka.
2: Oh, the Kofoka, but oh, a bill of Honma and 70 people out to me.
0: Amoka, but Amoka now, my chairman, Titi, and you, Musuba.
2: Oh, because, baby, I had this, as I see a chef, oh, you're around, send your wakan, Titi, and you soon. But your problem is because of NDC and MPP, Ninti. Obinya, Bibia, Casa, Bibia, Bianca, Bibia, Casa, no, Cratch, one can say ye. Men can say, Napo, make can all this while. I bet me, I can open, not party for no, as you mean, not you're protecting. As again, then you panel who say, if you ask a friend who obey you, yeah, mini pa, then ta, kumizet, or they pray you for organizer, obey you. So, Samia, and some of you also, no, you say, every crowd man another opportunity on Kasada.
1: Yeah, that one.
2: So, some man opportunity be also, someone I can repeat you on Kanda. But in Yaya say, ya, na be NDC, MPP, ni ya, ye, na some naira, ye, careful. me support sa de hwe ye de ye won komo papa credit sa nye ma wei en se se occupy Peace FM number 1 radio station wo Ghana ne abetra na za komo wei en ye de ahuhia
0: en pa che ahuhia about freedoms.
2: Oh, no,
0: freedom of then. Speech.
2: We have a law. Oh,
0: and Ebwaye, we live and learn every day. Remember that.
2: In that case,
0: But Obi Bisa Bibi, very interesting question. Kweku Medase. When I hear lawyer, let me come to that. If you have Kwame. So at this point, is it infringement of copyright? Or parody? Was the matter a civil or criminal matter? Assuming it was copyright infringement, is copyright infringement a criminal offense that warrants a military arrest? Copyright infringement is an offense, right?
2: Mm-hmm.
0: It's criminal.
2: Yes, it's criminal.
0: But
2: it's criminal.
0: In the criminal, no. Would you sue the person or would still press charges? I don't know.
2: No, they will press charges against you. Criminal, there, it is never civil. It's criminal.
0: Ain't you know?
2: But it's considered theft.
0: Ain't you okay, know? Okay.
2: Yeah, if I know, say criminal and other offenses. Act. It, there are some other offenses, they need criminal code, you know, but it is in other statutes. It's criminal. But you see, at this stage, me name. What the police is looking at is it on that an answer false publication? I'm not too sure, so I don't want
0: to. Okay, so yeah, who charge you?
2: Still is criminal.
0: Wow, interesting. Thanks for the education. In particular, in our TBO,
3: the mechanic said, yeah, in our canoe, I'm sir, who to a jamophono now, what to cross
0: for money from more money, a jaman on one your crowd,
3: yeah, okay, who to a craft for to money for I'm sir, young Cora Nibisono, they are looking for attention, and
0: yeah,
3: Buja, with your Buja, Ubuja, and Messrawo. Adwuma omo ye no ehia yen NDC for no ye wonyoma bebrea obetumi abo machi wo ho cause they are not doing well nyoma bebrea obetumi aka to expose the resetter and fact omo enye a bit circumspect in nyoma omo trotro no me I have a position on that matter. Sometimes me scroll through social media na me hu nyoma bi anipa ni bi a reproduce ya ya na asif him no credit e ba kope. And se police frewa, Mr. Oko. You see, menya simbida. Police jina me menjina. Because at that time, no na minister na suma me. Police che me no. Omu tuka, they stopped the barricade and got in their car and chased me down. Omu che me no. Ena mi hun se refusing to stop cry offense.
0: Nanka.
3: Yeah, only 80. Young man, I said we have been 2002 Accra Kumasi Road. Police in general, me crime minister Land Cruiser.
0: Sure, obey guy.
3: Refusing to stop. After my charge was not whatever. My charge was refusing to stop. You assigned the obstruction of police. What's that? There's a thing we are police for. Obstruction of police duty. Police, you're my jumana, who obstructing. And also, your offense because not police for you, but when I jam rent to a branch, you're my obstruction of police duty. It's yes, sir. You say, oh, you know,
0: what did they say? I'm a stressor.
3: Maybe I'm not coming.
0: Debbie, oh, my God. We brought Penny Bia does this end of the ball tennis over Kwame Chi. Or say, Sembranchi would our home. I don't say Mreni Ghana.
3: Yeah.
0: Now do you know? Or say, she, it's me, me, for self, too. Sebi. Me, chairman, Franco Police Force, David. Say, corporal. Or, yeah, Bob, no rank.
2: Opejan,
0: sir. No, my butcher, forget in my pocket. Mm-hmm. Usually, no, cry so that you say no one asked that table won't come up. But say, Ubi Chia Fanoso. Hey!
3: All right, me say, me have
0: oh,
3: like the hand. Me, I crack my, not in the answer. Baby, I'm a chair, me not be no choir, not reception, full reception, yeah, you
0: thank you.
3: Don't be phobia. Now, yesterday, the same. Not that time, Nana, you were on communication center. oh, my men all is okay. Let me call communication, call free Accra.
0: Yeah.
3: Let me call communication, call free Accra.
0: Mm-hmm.
3: Or say, omo fre, esi. There be omo fre, esi, peni prana, or no chime, no. The office. There be, say phone on the office.
2: Ah, okay, okay.
3: But on only book of food, because say, me no argue ye. Omo chime, no.
0: Say, oh, yeah, guy.
3: Me no omo argue ye. Enti no, no na chime. And I went to na, abonting. And I want to the office, no job, and I phone the ring. What if I was waiting? Or find your own instructions. Well, I'm fair. Phone, but if I say phone your friend. Or also job, but you know, what is
0: the last one thing?
3: It's yes, three union, they say, at least four, and then I'm number four, and you're my juma. Oh, Trobi, be said, I make a no. No, a who has I am Buja, Yambujano. Your hard work, no. A party, you know, and everybody will recognize it. By Israel, police flower.
0: Sure.
3: Over corner, no a free lawyer. And there's one thing I any shot in a political party's lawyer for. MPP and DC lawyer for Unkwa. And you can't know a free beard with you. Now, the baby, and you're born, say, Chinejao. But that thing whereby it's coming out, say, your friend multiple times, one call, and nearby, you know, now, or say, just a morning, and then I be wife, birthday, or money, giant, no, me do a chi. Ninja, no, no, or send call for me.
0: The issue is both criminal and civil.
2: Yes, it is.
0: But it is publication of false news. Yes. And I don't know if I should put this out yet, but David Sam Esando, that's his name.
3: Oh, okay.
0: And then first time money police in Yamani.
2: Oh, okay.
0: And then some way APAP. Ain't he, will be refer me to something from 2017. Anyway, minye police ni, minye CID ni. I'll leave it there. Me jano ohwa ansa.
2: Eno na American. Mil mes, nye mesre ne se, enye bi biya ni ebe ni partisan. Your elements be in both parties. Ya fool see ya celebrity on bomb cry ni nya. Omo kasa, omo ni yeno, ya celebrity ba ni nya. The ordinary Ghanaian now no ni wosa wo extreme partisanship muno. Ono enya no na opeti wo. Ope development in 70. Enya ma ekoso na
0: resorti. Na
2: yenya woni ba bi within both parties.
0: Ena
2: celebrity
0: of. Ena make us see ya say me wo fa bi kai me say mo kai say abranche bi ya so chari risu kai say presidential jet and Pimna Nanadu.
4: Oh, really?
0: You remember?
4: Yeah, I remember that.
0: I just don't want to mention names. Sam Pimna Nanadu, a man penny,
2: very responsible.
0: Or bomb pie, say, presidential jet, back crash him and Nanadu. And I mean, of an echo, say, can I imagine if it was today?
2: Oh.
0: Would be kind of the same thing now. What would they have said? It was wrong then, it is wrong today. And as both, Kwejopoku,
3: when Supreme Court case because what na nipa bi kan simi o station ha na o woni wo mu say asema mu
0: samia oku
3: asema mu kai munjai asema mu kai munjai o
0: ahaya na
3: no na bi kai na mi tie wo
0: ahaya na no
3: asema mi tie wo ka mu
0: ana kwesi pratiti ba bia ai Charles ti
3: na o woni wo mu say asema wo kai
0: o si so
3: o da wo woni no o si so asema na mi tie kai wo mi tie sa asema
2: okay so wa ba
3: kwe your friend ko jina your friend ko just Supreme Court no as you fear
2: say good the last thing grass what was
0: na osi ojina ho nyina na otimene ani kwesi prati ni ewo na to se jai jai
3: because jai. It was avoidable
0: na osi oni mabia owuye kra no time am sorry ko
3: that's when your fate is in your hands but it was very avoidable
0: yes.
3: Because a static nice conversation everybody in the studio was telling him sir asma wo kan jai
0: osi debi
3: let me tell you okay boy
0: you are so right. But emanya futu ma emabunu si
3: sorry
0: esan se bebre wo ho a 10-15 years ago, no moon, moon tiasi, and they are in a different world. She, kasa.
2: Careful. And now all can. Chairman.
0: Yes.
2: Police maybe a way of education. Police of. And now okay, wait to me, I a constable.
0: Yeah.
2: But I'm running mom who find their power of arrest. All he needs to tell you is the reason. It could be frivolous. But at that moment, there also may chill for this. And you want any be you say, oh, we're right, and we're right, and I say, you, why your friends? Look, we'll be destabilizing. Me, my share be pay. Ah, oh, nipa no, a friend, or me, ma, oh, penny be cry friend, he say, yeah, I know, man. Or catch him, so, ne penny, and a man, he ain't just a penny, and so free, or just all back, and son, or then I cassa, and son, or yeah. Look, for more than 45 minutes, maybe I could be assassin.
0: That's it.
2: So, ain't he, at least the police, whatever it is, or frewa, and most of these, you know, a young BMP for the first day, you need your mufre. And then all this, omni can frew. Say, and yes, say, say, ko, ko tra wasem, o konom se tra, watro. Some would detain you for me, and who here. Because most of these, na dear, that one, what hell, and no one else, why, who detaining and sanhue. So, person didn't call quota. And again, my friends, say, police, they do baby, friend, or ma, me, sad, yeah, with, because of the partisan nature of, you know, and fakas near the inquiry name say asem. Why? What happened to criminal summons? What happened to criminal? If you decide to be prosecutor, at the end, you see why you're not, what judge you say it's offensive according to the law. No?
3: Fakokot.
2: Now issue criminal summons. Now, no, dear, say why not? The court would then order
3: for an arrest.
2: And no, you're fine. But you see, you hear me say, now it's avoidable. Now, ma, I say in America, it's our case is in so in pain pee about 99% he and co-prosecution me. If we ask you, I beckon with you, Ned, if you have any moral victory, and could see here, and could see, and who here? This thing, I'm okay. Look, it was so unnecessary. So I did see Nedia. Man, who, so I win, so you part trust it. We are incompetent at that qualified. And then I also beckon with her. Chairman General say,
0: yeah.
2: It has been abused. Because of that law, no. But again, it's the nature of your police. Oh, you do be a financial or a district officer. The DC, as a dissect into your channel, I say, well, when you'll be at your platform, you so, or Fred, yeah, yes, and there's all those who could be net to say, but they go a binding mass. Obi trust all your incompetent, as I can say, you that will grim. Anyway, yeah, what do my ye? At the end of the day, majority is on grand one. Majority be MOMA. Occupational hazards, yeah, T-way, yeah, do my ye. Wa mo bi sika kura o si sika drone wa ko jina adia ma bi ya yebeka so won enti edu ba bi a eso nso nya akoma eso nya sa skin na o de beji ne ma bi enya criticism bi a na ye unlawful
3: na
2: say
3: ya politics uba politics are criticism na
2: ba cha say enti media say you ni say chairman general me me say no this doesn't qualify at all I was a running back a ban say na when we near ya can at the national level to say there has been a cabinet meeting ya kasi yankonkochi obi. And that is not what it is. It is your best appointees. Obi enhwe na kwan yi na nkoye to say bia. Who you superb be or baby. Eventually no. Na President Mahama ten baby na kwa kwa. But yen ya response.
3: Na kwa mran fuze na nka wamia ka Mustafa Bandi a o kan ya go and this mo no nka
2: ba
3: say. Mustafa Bandi so.
2: Mustafa Bandi.
3: Number 1 no. Like I'm even saying, you're very pleased here, no way. Mustafa Bandi or Kenya. Mustafa Bandi or Kenya go and listen.
0: And on your down.
2: That's all my topics, Chairman.
0: Now, Oba just saying, don't divert it.
3: Mustafa Bandi say NDC is not up for election. On Kasa Patrick
2: McQuay. Chairman, I say, legal education reform bill.
0: Eh?
2: Now, better than it act.
0: Eh? Ah, on your day.
2: My
0: bias, my could teach journalist.
5: Dr. Baumia names four rivals as political.
0: Okay, Bonito, my mean to your comments.
5: Gentlemen, question now, would you ask also no?
0: Say, political masterstroke or politics of optics?
5: It could be a masterstroke.
0: And
5: then, but it depends on intent, any execution. As a Ubetimi Edia Momo. Why you're my chairman? Does it come with authority? It could be a way to contain them rather than empowering them. Generally, we only say inclusiveness. But now, my concern is yes, Kennedy Japan, Kavre Japan, Dr. Educhum, Dr. Brian Champon. Well, these are big wigs in the party.
0: Yeah.
5: No matter what the situation, they will survive. But what happened to Omo Mudi Omachino? Among 4 years, Omanim, Eddie Supportos are fully during that primaries. Most of them, and I mean, Kase, Mihu, Obia, no, Di Kabreja Puachia, Oma Considano in this committee. I have not seen that of Dr. Educhum.
0: Sana mi na sa oma munanka sana ye oma ye coaches in
5: the game man for instance I mean single kwaku kwate kwasi kwate for
0: yeah
5: out e banu party communication while kasawo ama minister of education abedi we china say we take communicators for committees sir na one consider kwasi kwate
3: communicators or committee men
5: oh but they are spokesperson they are committees who people speak for. Well, Awa Muhammad or Kasafo committee be. Now, be Kasafo, so committee, other committee.
3: No, because you're quite
5: so, man, consider.
3: You get the idea, huh?
5: Man, for now, I'm
3: are you sure?
5: Oh, in fact.
0: Yeah, question any of them.
3: Kwesi Kwarteng is in there.
0: Kwesi Kwarteng is the MP.
5: I'm talking about Kwesi Kwarteng.
3: Oh, okay.
5: Kwesi Kwarteng. I say, this concern I'm raising.
3: Only a one person in the many.
5: No. I am coming. This concern I'm raising, Chairman, 2024 social media, head of social media for Bamia campaign, Krobia Kwabna Santi. What through Facebook? Or see, any encouraging, and say youth in him crying.
0: Okay.
5: Say, Obet T committees are, even the youth wing, no. Why ignore me? Why abandon? There's nobody coming from the youth wing. Specifically, Obobi to say PK Sapon. Writing from the palace or the thinking palace.
0: Whispers of the corridors of very thinking place was a bibi bibi bibi.
5: Wabo Kofi Ofosun cancer din. Wabo other people.
3: As small coming tears you. Oh, for one can't say. You know the number of people in the committees.
5: I don't know the number of
3: thank
5: people.
3: Thank you. In the so why are you now
5: but
3: concluding?
5: You see, I'm not concluding.
3: You are.
5: What have I
3: concluded? The committees in finance committee in Gomia 49.
0: Really?
3: Yes. So the names that came out were just the executives of so-called executives, the co-chairs, the spokespersons, and the secretary.
5: So how many, what is the number?
3: Wait for the inauguration on the 25th, then you get a complete number. But Mr. Sherman now explanation. So it helps with the delivery.
5: I'm talking about Adia.
3: Yes, but I'm giving you further and better particulars. That there's a lot more to what you see. The names are being populated. What came out, remember, conclude, you say, Omo Pe NLO committee.
5: For
3: because
5: instance,
3: there's going to be more people on that committee.
5: For instance, 2024 manifesto committees are multi-TV. Obi Wine has to come and cry out before he was considered.
3: It's not true.
5: It is true.
3: Nobody cries out to be
6: free speech.
3: Okay, Ure Kasemi. Allow the hawk to fly.
5: Is about 204 committee members.
3: No. The 204 I will say. Those are the ones that, what I'm telling you, is a finance committee in Kwano, only 49. What was published? Not all 49 was published. A few of the names knew where it came out. Mimi committee. Which I'm the co-chair. Energy. I'm the co-chair for energy. Ranking in parliament, Honorable Abuaje. Then the spokespeople on that committee, Andrew Japan Mesa and Padomako. Then the secretary is, Mamiama. Okay, those are the only 5 that were published. Meanwhile, on the platform, 25.
0: Okay.
3: 25 on the platform. 80, what? Chairman. Then I'll explain. How did we?
5: You know Krobia Governor Santi.
0: Yes, I do.
3: We all know. But you go ahead. Go ahead. Yes, I do.
5: You know Krobia.
3: Yes, I do.
5: You know how the proximity Krobia to Dr. Baumia.
3: But is that proximity to Krobia to the party? There's a party event. No. certain people are making a mistake.
2: Free speech.
3: Chairman. Chairman. You know, people are making this thing about Baumia thing. It's not. It's a party. It's an MPP. It's a party thing. It's not a Baumia thing.
5: I want to read a few paragraphs.
2: Thank you.
5: Obvious.
3: No, I think it's needless. It's not necessary.
2: You don't want it to flow. Flow.
5: No, it will give you answers.
0: Yes,
5: in politics, representation alone can calm tensions. Let's not kid ourselves. Had about 3 or 4 familiar names of the youth wing and social media bloc been included, many of the complaints from them would likely have softened, because people would feel their voices were present within the structure.
0: Now, Obiso say, what came out is the standing committee. The committee and their membership will be announced later. Kwejua Hodo, how about that?
5: So we want to know the number. See, 204, nearby, 204, no, and here, heads of committees, I don't know. The membership, how many people are they concerned?
3: In one point, who's here for Bianca? In another point, who's in the percent of the community? But that's what he's saying. He's saying that somebody has written, say, I can nipa four crack and one. My brother, but make us a big show. The problem that we have,
0: sorry to cut you, Ubo Obidin, nipa no ascending message, PK Sapong, Chairman General, good morning. Charles is wrong. I'm on 2 committees.
5: Then Crombia is
0: Aboche. But when the names came out, my name wasn't part. The list is long.
2: Yes.
0: But a few names have been released. The number is more than 500. This is PK. This is PK Sapo. Okay, PK Sapo. Lawyer B3 say committee Ben now was also to Intibonye here. Why PK me chair?
5: Chairman.
0: Because I'm say lawyer akwetia njiundi.
5: Chairman.
0: Oh, yes.
5: PK minya o. PK minya ba PK ni si Crombia
3: wrote that. But if Crombia wrote that, find out from Crombia.
0: Attention. Or say he's on comms and education.
3: Find out from Crombia why he wrote that.
0: Yes.
3: That's the best thing. Find out from Crombia why he wrote that.
0: Meanwhile, Charles, we are hawk KTG punch back. Kajiman says this hawk guy is being mischievous. He's always looking for holes to just castigate the MPP or the NDC.
2: Yeah.
0: Then Tufor says the hawk editor's main objective is to bring division and opposition among MPP members concerning the committee. Okay, so I leave it there. Hawk, they are hawking you.
5: That is not the objective. The fact is that the grassroots is not happy with what has come up.
3: Because they were misinformed.
5: So who misinformed who?
2: Because
5: it is your communication.
2: Why would you bring the names out?
3: Because all mine,
2: you were not fin.
3: No, we are done.
5: You see, so
3: there
5: gaps in communication.
3: No, there's no gaps in communication.
5: Are you
3: it's needless.
2: You still won't allow for criticism.
3: No, we've heard this criticism. But you call me, we are my main customer.
0: Meet you.
3: General Secretary, press conference on this. Me kuju pukua me ye kuche na nyobu okra mintiasye. But me fa phone a fray chairman of the policy committee kuju upon kroma miami namesake. And I'm ochre mi mu the thinking. Here, mamin can see mintro. A lot of things is here is evolving.
0: Okay.
3: As a co-chair, mamin fa wakunya isunchia Dr. Mahmoud Baumiano pay. Dr. Fremi. So, Kojo, this is what I'm thinking. Into me, free co-chairs who are going to be on the various committees, not to inform them. But on no free catcher, you know, it was brief. Later, then you'll be having mentors, you know, me for phone, a free, so that me can, you know, and my Emma Minchich, remove how this whole concept is to work.
0: Okay.
3: Me no, Kase Ukrano, there are a lot of people still being added to the platforms. Your core council, no. And you see, people are making it look like this is a Dr. Baumia. Yes, he's the leader of the party. In consultation with the party, the highest decision body making of the party, which is the National Council. National Council, my directive said, all former MPs, all MPs in the committees in parliament should be automatic members of various committees.
0: Mm-hmm.
3: All former CEOs
0: mm-hmm.
3: in the sector that they were heading should be members.
0: Mm-hmm.
3: All ministers should be automatic members. Okay. Then they should ask diaspora for representation. They should ask academia for representation. They should ask civil society for representation. Then look at the youth of the party for representation. Enti eyade bia eye ongoing. They ever told Jano, say the kwa bi obi ehu ya no. It is the co-chairs, the spokesperson and the secretaries.
0: Ba bi bisasem. Koso. Se ukani ama mi na pese mi fefri mu. O se mo wohe nyina no, you're still looking at adding members to the various committees. Enti work in progress. Ada na mo de betuja.
3: No, the work, no, the leadership of the committees are not work in progress.
0: Okay.
3: The list that is out is leadership of the committees.
0: But, by the Yankasi leadership.
3: No, Waka, Justin Kodia did a press conference on this matter.
0: Okay, communication, maybe I'm
3: communicating. Justin Kodia, because a lot of people, it's a now, Justin Kodia, I had a press conference on this matter to explain the committees and the reason. Also, you're standing orders, Prano. You're Mende, your constitution, no. Nipa people say, why now na ye formus our committees we know? And I Justin could be a just get back and say, yeah, amend your constitution, no. There are some new committees, be like communication, like all those things. You need be that. To give, effect to the constitutional amendment, you know, we have to set up those committees. Now, there is a first time one in recent history before, now your policy committee, this is just in kind, you know, in 92, now your policy committee,
0: yeah.
3: In 96, there was a policy committee, and now you just two more. Now, the policy committee has been reconstituted again. All the sectorial committees, you know, a subcommittee of the policy committee. And those committees no are being populated. And to everyone was say Obieka say wedding womb.
0: But masampai nemo wow, sampai si obu wow. Not all of us can be on committees. The most important thing is for us to furnish the committees with positive ideas we have and create a document thereof. By the way, Charles McCarthy is being mischievous. When meanwhile Ben Bediakum is sitting there and giving him backing vocals.
2: Free speech. Allow free speech to flow. Yeah, can it have
0: a sense? I saw my backing vocals. Yes.
2: Campaign manager. Sometimes we saw. I know me and you pray at the back. When I be on. Hey, I saw back up first. Now back second.
3: Depend on the number of votes I'll make.
2: And in your Benya
3: more votes, no better first vice.
2: Nah,
3: second vote, I second vice, third vice.
2: But
3: minimum. But I'm not to ask you. Chairman, I said that all can't win. My maker will
0: think up my point on
3: my minimum. But what, sir?
2: Minimum,
0: na umi na.
2: Debi, na msi free speech. On kasa.
0: Ubaki vocals on kwa wa manu. I see.
2: Debi, na free speech.
3: Udi, we na mi na kami
2: chao.
0: Yes.
2: And now said they are struggling to take Dr. Baumier's name out of Sa Adiakosin. So can say Dr. Baumier a friend. So
3: yes, he's the leader of the party.
2: But then and so what the problem said they bent?
3: What's the problem?
2: Mo yin free who say
3: Baumier free more, please don't get it twisted.
2: Of electing a flag bearer before all these things.
3: Oh, Doofy Asem, na mo. Mustafa Bandi Asem.
0: Yes, yes, sir, Chair, bro, you be one part.
3: Minimum. Ah, you're right now, or Kara could be. Doofy Asem, Mustafa Bandi, a good party,
2: the moment you know. Omo at a committee. Sir, Omo committee. Chama, I'll be some pass. Oh, committee, a one penny for any make rabbin TV that any members. And the other now, prepare more day. Someone yan ye membership ni ye ya. Why come and now assuming send your can cry no cry? I don't have been announced to say when the committee heads.
3: Because those were the names that were approved by council.
2: Oh, energy consultant. So peso we are law can one. Oh,
3: Massage.
2: Chairman General, and ne ye be a Someone here can't chrome how be any problem, so be any will and say or be resolved. His Excellency John Dramani Mahama said, obey your power. Mehe and send you and a papa ya, I'm a margin editor, and send you a chrome and near capa, ministers baby. Near the ano car, by be any horn one, who I ready so bear who baby, obi be about no excuses. So I said, Meme Babi Castle, where Castle. Legal reform me, legal education reform
0: me.
2: No BNTV nya ho hwe o se monopoly na Ghana School of Law wo for decades no obey here friend e kwae bie. We are not sacrificing access no on the altar of your friend is saying quality. At the end of the day your access na na e problem Ghana School of Law so ni e year obetimi afa nipa bebre and there will be officer here lobby obetimi akoye given a year. At the end of the day you will sit for the bar exam, pass and then be called. And then, sir, a dear ya ban ya ye on your commendation. Ghana ni bia or peso ye law, emma sebi, or no so bear send ya ye TAB, a quiet bia.
0: When you're crying,
2: when you're coupon shira, His Excellency John Dramani Mahama.
0: B3 also when you're coupon shira.
2: Shira also, you're
0: right. Menasi.
2: On shira, pa ye say, oh my acquaint ye, so be and can ask. Free speech, you know, and on a meme stress, ya, you know, because I'm a man. Hawk, but we boy, a cheese, I'm a dean, okay. And so, and neck a crabia, or yes, oh, and cry analysis, one more Tony laptop, with me and camera.
0: And
2: analysis, our way,
0: and then our man back in vocal.
2: But I said, I'm saying free speech. Let's see, I have free speech, as will be in Canada. What's the more Mahawk in Casa? And you, yeah, I'm what it, and I'm going to be shout. But, oh, yeah, one more no problem.
0: And then, oh, yeah, madam, fool. Charles, and then, oh, yeah, madam, fool.
3: Yeah, very important because there's a problem.
0: Which is?
3: Sir, issue now, Obi send a message, say, your friend boy, in several times, one corner. That's the call I just got. Apparently, it's not true. Oh. They invited him once. He called Nana B. Nana B got him a lawyer. Say boy, and a lawyer and engage CID for say in home funnel into the neighbor. So the issue of say you invited in several times to one corner is not true. But you know the mischief coming. Somebody says a minami can't say your friend boy in several times. Exactly. Now come if I can
0: lawyer, you see the Akwetia MP and Diabolics. Why has he deliberately put aside the Mustafa Gbande matter and commented on MPP committee to fall Alex in Hamburg, Germany? When is your friend's skin? It is on a tree. Just say, today, dear, you are supporting Charles McCarthy. Hey,
2: I'm
0: not
2: on
0: a laptop. Dr. Aaron,
2: why
0: are you at laptop? Charles, you are not paying.
3: Now, would you acquire here? Beef with us. Oh, you're a backbencher.
0: So I said,
3: backbencher of parliament.
0: Oh,
3: you're a backbencher of parliament.
0: And moving on forward, obviously, Deaconess Joyce Boateng and our elder Yao Boateng, our Adenta Church of Pentecost, Yemama Frisia Pa, birthday blessings to Deaconess Joyce Boateng and elder Yao Boateng, Adenta Church of Pentecost. It's from elder Samuel Yao Anini in Finland. That is Presbyterian International Worship Center, PIWC Helsinki. Elder Samuel Yao Anini sends it to you. Deaconess Joyce Boateng and elder Yao Boateng, happy birthday to both of you. Mary Stopes says to let you know that, from now to the 14th, your China, from now to the 14th of May, the first 20 clients to go into any Marie Stopes center will get a free refreshments. And Marie Stopes says, come to them. And they have the nature package for the young and confident woman. They have the complete hair package for the woman balancing it all, the full wellness package, and the bloom package. 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

5 minutes past 11. May your day be blessed. As always, remember to keep your dreams and hopes alive. It's all you have. Leaving you with a book of Numbers in the Bible. Numbers 6:24-26. Celebrating Mr. Fred Miracle, a.k.a. Simple Freddy or Simple Freddy Enterprise Abosokai. 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Simple Freddy Abosokai. It's from your dear wife, Mrs. Susanna Miracle, and the entire family. Celebrating Madam Leticia Otuko Gazale. Madam Leticia Otuko Gazale of Victory Congregation at Shaiman North District. It's from Dachi Hini of Peace FM. Taking a bow, Kofi Kumbilson is next on your radio. The next news broadcast is at 12. When you stop to say a prayer, remember to say one for me too. God bless. Good morning.

0: 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OneXBet. A grown up, Koso. 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
1: 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And you're my one, I won't deem fear doing what you. Gaming Commission of Ghana. Ajin Kratwe Atum.
2: Darling.
3: Yes.
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3: Me kwa da kunyan mo hall.
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3: oh jaza
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Obesina yeng, ukwada na pasi ya ewo Peace FM. 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Yeah, Mary Gansa was a yinumu. 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Yeah. 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Happy birthday. 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And from the rest of us here at Despite Media, we say happy birthday to you, mami Justine. This morning I laid an ambush for my very good friend Nana B. I laid an ambush. And the ambush was accomplished by Chairman General. Se anapeina Nana B e kasa ewo kokroko jumedie no so na me lay ambush kakrebi because ene Nana B ne hokafo eye ne yire Stephanie Korewa Buachi ene eye na woda Stephanie. 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I think it is Justice Ano at 23, right? Eko every year, Justice Wedi saying 23. Hey, CCID aboji nina bebe mu. 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Yeah, Famous. 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Aye, secret safo, aye, and the films in the back, and I, nyabakupu. Yeah. And then, aye, baby Blanche. Na woda. 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Because, and then, aye, mami, safo wa kentimpu. And then, aye, na woda, baby, I will be a happy birthday to you. And I pay my colleague, aye, Dache Hini of Peace Power Sports. Or say, ye mami, Auntie Leticia Otoku Gazelle, wo Victory Congregation, Ashiama North District, Dachihini, Peace Power Sports. Say, Auntie Leticia, ye wish you a happy birthday. And then, 13th May, well, a couple of years ago, history was made here in Ghana a couple of years ago. I'll let you in on that one and then we'll move on.

Hey, Kwame Owanwa. I just call. And then, on your mutunia, we are seeing a fan of the beer and the din Ashita, Stevie Wonder. Yeah, Stevie Wonder, or yeah, American singer, songwriter, musician, and record producer. And then, na wada toso edu your song in sia. 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To his credit, he's got 25 Grammy Awards. Yeah. Now, I said a couple of years ago, history was made. On this day, 13th of May, 2024, on his 74th birthday, Ghana's then president, Nana Addo Dankwa Akufo-Addo, His Excellency, conferred Ghanaian citizenship on him. And he took the oath of allegiance and received his certificate of citizenship at the Jubilee House here in Accra. 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Yeah, yeah, papa. 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And then, oh, yeah, Kwame Owanwa. 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Hey, okuta 25 Grammy Awards. But it's been a while since I heard the song anyway. No chocolate cup can. Na, set me bo old timers to say, dear. And I'm for Queen Yasuna, Minfinchia, Minpenifobi Kakra. No New Year's Day. Yeah, your guess is as good as mine. My first shout out goes out to you, Pap T. Wherever you are, loud and cheerful shout out goes out to you, Pap T.

0: Obiman Manche. 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Station manager, Gulf World Station at Watantra, Mr. Abaka. 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
1: No wedding Saturday.
0: Uncle Richie of R&B Farms. Uncle Richie, good morning to you. Kojo Amwating of Mokobi Shoes. Ene Nana Kobo. Anapi Michiamungina. Minua Bema St. Philip's of St. Philip's Enterprise. Na afe Mr. Philip Colletti, CEO of Quality Properties. I just called to say I love you this morning.

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1: 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At approximately 11:30. 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Eye on the 6th of June. Yede the 6th annual Minister of the Year Awards. Yatu din Moti Awards. Nyamea adumuwa on the 6th of June. 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Asembisa yibisa nese abasobodi ya pa ewum. Who will be crowned the best performed minister of the year? Usha Abasubodi Esiedema Honorable Eric Opuku, Esiedema Dr. Kesel Atoforsen, Honorable Harina Idrisu, Honorable Samuel Okujoto Ablakwa, Honorable Elizabeth Ofusu Ejeri, and Anase Honorable Emmanuel Amabua. Jumedie Ebebasu Ewo La Palm Royal Beach Convention Center. Se ebi awope sa jumedia ebesui ehunsembiye ebisa. Ana pesa woye table reservation for this August event. Fre 024-33-32726. The Ghana Minister of the Year Awards rewarding the best 7 ministers of the state. This event is powered by Big Events Ghana. 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And afe Blue Crescent Police Station. 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And no wo off Abokobi Boy Road. 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The best streets in Accra. It's a sitting in a land title registered. The site is fenced wall. Okay. Why don't you buy land from quality properties and build whatever project peacefully? Land titled registered, located within very serene neighborhood. Insure kanya dia eko honye ne. Intimidi numbers are 9 midi jao. Number din kain. 0547-448011. 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

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The KFC so de. 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You see, I want to fa KFC ya. Ube tu menya en chinchinga in Riano Bese Mienu and a chips kakrebi 50 Ghana cedis pe. 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
1: Yes sir.
0: Praise the Lord akwa good morning michiche oningi na bi na me pa cho we introduce hu ye se ne be ya Pentecost for the na eja omu enhunu ni pa we ye bebia wo free ni bebia
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0: Aha. 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
0: 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And I say 0270-225522. Number, it also means, 0550-099-099. 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High sense. Everyday prices for everyday people. Pastor, and then you know, say, yes, I am a kwaba biom.
1: Yeah, yeah.
0: And to send you, you may be in it, you know, you be so say, what is your favorite Bible verse? Now, what do you mind, sermon and a pay?
1: Yo, medase, you know, kofi kumbese. My favorite Bible verse. Matthew chapter 24, verse 14. And the gospel of the kingdom. The gospel of salvation and the gospel of the kingdom. The gospel of salvation, you know, eye to say near Mark chapter 16, verse 15, eye can say, Uncle Cancer and Pancha about the inner, near Gidino, near Bonus, or Virgin Unqua, near 1 year, you know, a bubunufo. Now, so be Gidia, Nipan wajedinu, this salvation will lead the person to the gospel of the kingdom. Na chese, Matthew 24, verse 14, abishia. Now, our faith in the death and the resurrection of Jesus Christ, and in the gospel of the salvation. That truly saves us and grants us access to the kingdom of God. And he said, "Unyamu benya unkwajie na unkwajie no ema u access ema uko nyame ahini edim na ahini edim su oho abrabo sa abrabo wa ahini edim ni your friend the gospel of the kingdom na enu ye ahini edim it lifestyles, it principles, values, and virtues is what the Bible referred to as the gospel of the kingdom." Na nyama ura the gospel of the nyama ura kingdom ni mu a nyame na hini no ura mu a we go there through faith in Jesus Christ. Nti nyame mu Yesu a wanya ne mu gidie no, as you accept Jesus Christ as your Lord and personal Savior, that gives you the opportunity, gives you the access to enter into the kingdom of God. Na uramu sana your priority and your pursuit as people of God, no, and I say asoro no, I say we are to seek to know the values. So you do well to know the values, to know the principles, to know the virtues and the lifestyle of the kingdom of which you have entered. And this principle or the gospel is what the Matthew refers as the kingdom gospel or gospel of the kingdom. Now, this gospel of the kingdom focuses on how to know God, who God is, and how to learn his ways. So the gospel of the kingdom, our mighty welcome once ever more who God is. How to learn from his ways. On which, you know, it introduced us to another important segment which Jesus introduced the disciples to, that kingdom of the gospel. And to over Matthew chapter 6, verse 33 now, Jesus' the introduction be, he said, their priority and pursuit of the Christian believers, and first, they should seek his kingdom and his righteousness. And all these things, the rest shall be given or added unto them as well. Amen. And this the righteousness of the kingdom here, we are referring to the acts of the kingdom of God. As I mentioned earlier, the values, the principles, the virtues, and the lifestyles of the kingdom. The will of God as revealed in scriptures. Kofi, ma, this gospel works everywhere. It is effective, the most effective, and it works, it transforms society. It transforms lives. This gospel of salvation and gospel of the kingdom, it transforms that. That is the only way which can transform human's life. It will be a on sacrina or befiana and crofo a local or common doors. It came to a time, real bank manager or kwa no ordinary key abejano. What is the difference? Previously, or your crown for until a busy and four crown per se, or buff your pet, no be a lock and a die. A fidia, bribusunya, bank manager, and the keys, a jano. What is the difference? The difference is the gospel of the salvation and the gospel of the kingdom. Now, baby, be a becassa as in biano, it works. Me wore the other leg, amedeka, this gospel of the kingdom. Matthew, Jesus told us, this gospel will be preached in all the world as a testimony to the nations. Then the end will come. It means if the gospel will not reach every part of the world, the second coming of Christ will remain as it is now. And for Jesus to come, we should be in a position to facilitate it. As much as we are proclaiming the gospel, sending the gospel to other nations, other parts of the world, in our families, in our workplace, and people are converting, as we are doing that, then Jesus' coming is also approaching. So, relaxing on the message, relaxing on evangelism, in a way we are only telling God that you should halt, wait until we finish. Because Jesus has made this categorical statement that his coming hinges on our evangelism. How we disciple nations. How do you disciple nations? Unless you are sent, how do you go? You go with money. So sometimes you see Christians, we sometimes have a problem of ourselves. Nipe. Inti, say, ye kadia, oboko akwa kanya miyasama unyesika. So it's good that the Christians, we should contribute to this gospel. Radio Unshiraye. Amen.
2: Pastor Joseph, and say, yes, district, pastor, New Achimota Pentecost Church. Me say about so, but let me acknowledge my sponsors, na me say member.
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2: 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Ofa uwitie eye what's your favorite Bible verse? Yabwa for your sponsors eye mienu. Ejumeku edin kain eye Capital O2. 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Anapei ebibidru biye uhia. Fre Capital O2 anapei ewo 0244-225522 and I say 0270-225522 and I say 0550-099-099. Ejime kuwa wa mobo ye chidoma yade what's your favorite Bible verse Ebrewo eye high sense. 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Everyday prices for everyday people. Pastor, then you know, say.
1: Yes, sir.
2: Udi ina minti dawu. Yes, sir, we are so far and come say be a yew alias. But then you would deep. So we have the Endengi na Nse family.
1: Yes.
2: Well, throughout school and corporate world, mentida. Mentida. Mentida.
1: True.
2: Can we talk?
1: Yes.
2: Pentecost for the moba, more dear munchre cheno. Sir, ye can't be beat to say fasting. 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
1: yo for memfan wo the church of Pentecost perspective.
2: But you use because we are Pentecost so for into Kasama Pentecost.
1: Yes. 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
2: Let me play the mischief over here. 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I don't know sori no so so no fan chichebudu enfan kosoro ho.
1: Enfan chichebudu ni na kosoro ho.
2: Debio. 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Me member.
1: Okay.
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1: Okay.
2: Na me kan what you mean say me me di chichemudu me di aba senke sa sori so so no efa emu enkron no e de siesie local eye na na e de emu edu no e de kosoro.
1: For us, we practice centralized system of administration. And they manage it from the top.
2: Okay.
1: But immediately, you were 10% ever local.
2: Mebo, I'm just playing this devil's advocate.
1: Yeah.
2: Has it ever come up, say, local churches, I argue for what I'm arguing, they say, local church, you know, keep 9, 1, and kosoro.
1: Ever since I came to this church, I've never heard of it.
2: Okay. Musuro sabo bekana.
1: Musuro.
2: Does it not make, I mean, is it not good reasoning? Is it not good reasoning?
1: The way I'm paying for manager, there's no need for us to even fight over it, Sevilla.
2: Okay.
1: And Kahan.
2: It is a software kit to any human, a free a sorrow moment ever.
1: Ninina.
2: Okay.
1: Ninina. Na, say, yeah, this is a free head office. Eba Sevilla, out of tight a year in. Local bi ehye afran plains, for example, oni aso da nti yakoso portuna sasika na eba no eba bi si afran plains area accounts area na area no so ayama district na this so ayama local no. Then we send auditors from head office straight to area, then area national sendo ebi x amount. Also, when the bank send a mokano, me the ama district A. If I call district A, ho, no, no, so ya catch and say area the X amount, and also district A, because I am mokas and fan comma local A into media comma near local. Ho. So the money will travel from Accra to the very local once in the Ukrainera. Into if that is the case, why should the local fight over something the leadership are protecting?
2: I think the advantage of local nibinya eye asoria bia omuswa. No. Even crap no see jai wa munku wa munti minya shi.
1: That is one aspect. And I'm sorry, one who didn't so cry. And also your granter, your system of where you know, see a church financial administration. Oh, you love it. You love it.
2: Inti na muso munya tight a chain asori bia.
1: Yes.
2: Because one man church, you know, and the one you have a question, no one say, so for what the title is, then.
1: So even government could have adopted church of Pentecost practice, and okay, this nation will never lack.
2: It's a topic for another day. You see, I dey hear branch. Until now, me pa chow. Me mo akwenye na sebi o pesa o da o chia ebimo na wada o muasi. Sima ba akope.
1: Yo, di kami chia me apostle Joseph Danzel. Ene mama Dr. Danzel, our area head. Na fi me chia. Me anka sa my wife Victoria Joseph Victoria and then you answer na fi machia me anka sa my district secretary Stephen Aniampam ana new achimota executive members na fi ma company fo nyina michio bibia ni asormani na
2: hey when chair Mr. Bakan Mr. Bakan me michia why station manager, Gulf World Station.
1: I'm watching. We are attending. I'm a card in every morning.
2: Yeah.
1: We're attending. We are the
2: papa. Oh yeah, the papa papa. We are the papa papa.
1: And I'm a car executive member. No, she's executive.
2: Okay. Yeah, that's it. If you're on your media, do more. Now, what you send there, we'll bring you another exciting edition of the program. What's your favorite?
3: Mahama Care Administrator ene ka sei se wamo obeye ntetiye ede ama edumekuo ahu Mahama Care Administrator ene ka sei se wamo obeye ntetiye ede ama edumekuo ahu mayefo etuano ashaase nenti yebeko ya kwa kutie mu ensem bi ka wenum hu ne yesene kosode ba somo se peace from Tobrakasie. Yeah, dear Sedem ma.
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3: Nana ya kunedu. 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
1: mobilization in the past government stopped paying mobilization simply because of something like this. If not because we paid 80.2, I would have terminated their contract right now. But if I terminate, the process of recovering this money becomes another matter.
0: Osofo a wo share akwantempon so nenum asem na yete ye no na na wasin of mantem so afo ho nti ono so de ode to so ni
2: or I can say, or you know, over to me, I am. Because the road construction, or something, I didn't know the toilet via air, the different materials I can. We are not all material for. Yeah, Pasana, Yeti, Pressacra, air to Miss, with me, Africa, I do. So, put it to us over here, with you. Catch them, Oman, I said, Omunya, I would tell him. Now, so we, Oman, now we need the teaching via or any. This year, road minister, Abba. Now, we saw regional minister, Mabba. Now, a pen will be account.
3: Akasa wo chem se bremu ya ye kasa de Ghana ban e 36 million Ghana se de se hye na ye fantiti ya doctor fonia pomodi adwumayfo a wo beboa se ne be ya pomodi wonsem betimi agina naso wo de sansem wo 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
4: The Ghana Medical Trust Fund has made a strategic investment of 36,234,475 Ghana cedis into the specialist training program as part of efforts to strengthen Ghana's specialist healthcare workforce and improve equitable access to specialist care nationwide. 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These professionals being trained from all regions of Ghana will be required to serve in their local communities, ensuring that expertise is not a city-only privilege. Ladies and gentlemen, strategic partnerships remain central to our successes. Our partnership with the Telecell Foundation has resulted in the provision of state-of-the-art cervical cancer screening equipment.
3: Madam Opoku Amanensi wadu matu aso chile se sisi ya zika wa mwe ye efi futuwa ni mu ya 4.8 million Ghana sedesa ya de ashe ni pa edyonu.
4: I'm happy to announce that the Nationwide Patient Support Program officially rolls out in June 2026. But before that, the Board of Trustees

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1: 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That's money.
2: Maya.
1: That's money, my high.
2: Maya, but Tommy Joshua.
1: Say, and I office a ban our way.
2: The part of Maya, Prim Priaminoka say the midnight and I headquarters, I was Yashi.
1: You, say, and a hot year.
2: You, Maya, said you would be Kaima, dear Punyan and Tiano, and there and I a year. Edumaye fo a omo ewo eye National Identification Authority INA say enam me ho ase ana sense bi a ekoto wo butu madie mu a omo efre no implementation of migration report a omo tete ya die bi o ya eduma 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Now the energy I did ye know me events are by nature, now when ye and farmer woman. Now so my I ever be mu ewo a ye and I for headquarters a was she has been saying. Ye by any who say ya dear a juma air fossil. Nay no near dear for my year who said with them no more to have said. 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
1: you have said what's in the international exams in the standards near the same the same standard in the draw at all the member countries in the meeting be a time nana yenkwayetrona and trust a be an standard near lower than the way a citizen is here a friend so they are talking about internal mechanisms on the at all the member countries. In the meeting, I can say, it be a time nana yenkwayetrona and trust it be a standard near lower than the way a citizen is here. A friend, so they are talking to me, internal mechanisms. So I'm saying, you'll be why you're into me and find trouble.

0: thing because a man for tea and almost so Adamus and so much as that a year new man a bebwa woman now almost 20 minutes 70 but my standard near lower than the way a city is here. I feel so they're talking to me, yeah, internal mechanisms. So I said, you'll be why into me and find trouble thing because a man for tea and almost so. Adamus and so much as that a year new man a bebwa woman now almost 20 minutes 70 but young Kata internal near was systems idea triggers in a bed after the year new man a bebwa woman now almost 20 minutes 70 but young Kata internal near was. Systems idea triggers in a bank.
1: Obani se ya diya hon, anansi ya tiya hon, echre ya saa kwa kwa si mkunya fufro, niya jene kwanye besanso, eni ya tipe mfu, anansi ya niya numa kwa kambo mse, ya chronso hweni bibi, bibi ohono mamugu suwa moye, ede shumo mamfu ana.
0: 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Afen so, eba grading na, ye wa international panels are a transit, e ye marking schemes. Panels, a transit, a year, grading system, need the Tikahunina. And to refer now, even though Nayan Kwan near Shonos, now the examination no, still are nay a year international. Now say a cobase be a bibisa, a bar, normally a buying and a shisha san your money, they are buying so okay. Mona Moyan Savannah, so Yan Yachan Colonati, Niafia, Uncolano Yachoma, the Nipia, a young child young Queen, the Minti, Yadio Mitimatra exam no understand, Yamon Babosim Babana Femino. And come on, Sana, Yabitimaka, so my radio, Mitimatron, so internet ban is there now, Yetro at a different time from other member countries. But this time around, I buy see Yetimatron, my day, syllabus on my cover, or my radio, Mitimatron, Intina around the study, you know, Yetro Abu.
1: But I know much as your net is saying.
0: Oh, Mako, Yemi, initially now, I say, Obomash is not into me, M. Boss CD, now, a day, a oral English. But for now, there will be a center, be a Yakubia, and another. Oh, my friend, initially, some more problem. No, will be a problem. No, to me, I saw one man, Colano, it's me, action. So, I may be a more dozen to more call in batches. Into be there, because I say, Colano, after the last batch, a better contrast in our Matro, my dear.
1: Hey, you have a dance, a funny, will bring when you are now near Dinkomo.
0: So, madam, I say.
1: Kwanchen for penny ya wakasa de ma wayek e ye rajon kapi. 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
3: What we actually want is that we want to have a role to play in the committee as well. It has said, yebema, ambe maye, uru amaya play a committee in a way, say that's a bear member, and I say, "Ebi ome fraya maya be present evidence any ade." So either way, to make the National Union of Ghana Students part of the committee, you know, we are also calling on the minister to also do that for us. But yeah, the minister, I say, so far, wahidi to the call of the National Union of Ghana Students, and then we say, "Obey establish a committee, and obey investigative hostel price." Now, me GDA say, "Obey investigation, you know, all the things I allege, your petition to the rent control, you know, so it would actually we will stand vindicated."
2: Na krachi ama no anso ha wa chechire mu sese hostel bo ne kosro saase de esi kono a e do how kese e na e ba e beja wo mu so enti ana montu we se no e yo ma se hia na o ma de srede no so so wo mu hwa kwan se e be so aba na enema mu bago e de ama wo
3: so me person made in charge on con and then access on consumer rent commissioner no say ye dey your petition call you know one jan two senior say and say one function at that now we act on the petition and then how be a discuss about hostel prices e are there na obi adwene ho ye but obi antum nka ho asem no ti looks your petition rent control no na I think that for the public and we adwene ba ho say sadly we say koswa e so obi antum nka in the past days no some of the landlords, no, and a few of our hostel managers, no, so said, rent is unregulated, and as a free market, they open away. And then, rent is there, Ghana, no, regulated, so there, and rent control, and it's also regulated. And then, the petition, they can come out rent control.
2: On the Payatene Kasa, Rashid Ibrahim, Prince Bafwa Samwa. 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
1: 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Now, one man who see now, he and send 20 cabinet for require. Who was here? Where dear, what best day? What shall about on Persia, no more church of form? Aya, while Mohammed Nan will be Zan, see everyone, Sunday, dear Dawson. 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
7: Also, my concern is me in a position to say, I support on wrong terms. Every year, a decision is for a political manifesto. And I don't see a day apart from the bab wanting everything in the next election. But at the end of the day, it doesn't help our learners. Our learners, we also say to them, oh, yeah, that I can't afford. And so, a very sad thing, I can't afford the NCCM.
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7: Yes, I was say you don't want to education system. You focus on your practice here. You need to also the ability or the potential of our lessons. You need to acquire a certain character. But you need to be able to education to be able to tell our abilities to do something that will improve you and your mind. You don't want to be able to do that. Obi su bi ya practice, for instance, obi a natural way of football. Bi a fana nko football practice so on ko bo nien. Obi a ye volleyball player, netball and I say, yeah, obi ye two e kita e naga na mu e Olympics. So ya fana nko those football ya thinking that questions on football. And I all want to know what to say or ability. We continue to develop as a nation.
2: Oni po ka say ya William Wedi. Executive Director, Education African Institute, Abdullahi Dasmani, and Nini Disa Ankomoni.
1: Ghana Education Service in Kwaba te wabunu East Mountain Penia wadano Reverend Father Kingsley Jamna Santini Walker se wase. 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
8: 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Yeah, yeah, a lot of sensitization. Party, a better obibia, so so as a moa, mubua, ye, a ma, BC, ying, and I can boom, na, a de abari, ye, ah, ye, papa.
2: Auntie Reverend Father Kingsley Dramina Santi Wano, and now with that Ghana Education Service, and Nkrabate Obunu East Mantemo. Now, now could you do any distance, maybe assuming it? National Service Authority adias the PSC akoma National Anti Illegal Mining Operations Secretariat ye twani tia friend and nine months say woman mom machine mining a whole pumping machines no dia 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
9: Last year, yeah, Monkwa over 3,000 acres. And shut down ye because things like this need needy. Baby, she says, such a front place, yeah, but then try a year rice, you know. The rice need be brina, actually, because I only a very dry area, especially towards the Hamatan. And in super need here for ammonia, and shut down ye and soon said a near canoe. And she, pumping machines, yeah, bay. Yami Buana, it's me, because Hona, in ya, ensure all year round production, for especially your rice near tomatoes now. Mijini say, yield never cost. Instead of ABR, 500 bucks are in ya, and we bet me over 500 bucks, which means increasing yield for production. To wear bano, you bet me I expand it more than the 50 acres now, and a year.
2: Wa Manuesi, our church or our National Service Authority, Ekomu.
9: A lot of places for her, you've been here bulldozers, you've been here excavators, and those are heavy duty equipment. National Service in Kwan Hua, the NTV. Even voter regency, there was 700 acres for her. Okwa Buti, Akuta, 700 acres now. But as I speak to you now, the NTV is pandey, even beyond 200 acres, because in terms of war, or what in Kikimina, and also in your tracker, Eguma. And those are the challenges that you face as National Service. And most of your partners are a tiny or more partner, no, a year and a year, Nipa or war equipment, you bet media tre as a sinum, say a bear, you also through the Ministry of Agriculture, almost abwiring with inputs like seedling fertilizer, then as if I did in food. So those are some of the challenges that you face, but those are the areas that you pay abwa for Mbababwai.
2: Eji buwafu wa wamada na siyei eye naimo sufono. 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
10: 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Dia ya, I must be far from Kessie Ghana FC 3 years, and ye ho, and it's gonna be more. And soon, Sansu, Papa, shall see through more. I ain't crying, says MP, Yamapo, as you pardon, I'm one year to say, says he be an old queen, he bet me at the soon queen. Some amount for two more. Now, may catch us, and I must say, you may be as quite blue to obey Uncle Nubia. 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
10: 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And so, personally, I wasn't happy when he attached only be 30 will be a person that is that he didn't miss any family money or a gun about no money. And now we are home one way of money. And if you're trying to say, I'd be a dumb 1 year to year two, our hand was it. Then, more Quay was sort of pay, how could you raise a certain conversation? Omano ni asori bi na ekoka ana omano ni amanyo ku bi na ekoka omano ni egusu bi na ekoka ba na se manko mon ye tente e ma oku no so e ye tente
2: so far eyi
10: once upon a time ni aba e ni ma na we need the tools of distraction ni ma ni e dey say oman ya da tinu ye japade and then we are free to tell them wa e di esa e fiji oman na kwanya san nyina so
2: e ti na nanu mo kwache national service for machines be say 100 yi National Service for Kasebo Mukra no more damwasi. Se mama more pumping machines waha. Omu damwasi. Omu dancing should be mrebium. So far, machines is saying and I'm waiting me a CZ na ye CZA efahin.
10: In terms of water pumping machines, so far your TSCZ by 1,400. Afra se busume kuno mu yedi emu 1,000 comma ministry of agriculture. So on fancoma kya for busumi duba kun yesa de Baye Hassan, 300, and some are ministers of agriculture. Tom Fanko was a Medina. And may I don't say national service is born of one thing, say, you bit many and another donana, a few people Ghana will be a senior to be a dear, and then one cost of a looking at me, Yede or Ha, Yenya and Manuiano, a Kokoma woman. So, in terms of excavators, Omadi Jumano, and no, sometimes you need to go through the legal process. Not court to confiscate legally the amount. But I want to pump in my city, I'll go place who are who are or all concerning man, all bad be said, you try not bear now, so now we are mad at the day, a new rap. And don't you know why it's easy for us to be able to donate to some of these agencies?
2: Yeah,
10: I go through all the legal processes for okay. Court to legally confiscate it to the state. Now, for my answer, say, if I come on national service, I'm so unfair, I could do me, I know my way. And I am Pancoma drip coordinated. Drip machine no move Pancot to go to Munam Sue and Yidam Fai.
2: And say a Casa CIE. Cabori say a Casa CIE, pumping machines, no. And they would me a young one dear. But excavators, no so in him say, ne buone was from no. Yet it is a buon mamoseno. And then they may in Fiomo.
10: Oh, I shall see no idea about quite a movie and say, over cooperation, no, Nipano says, Namos Banwa, no more to machine control board. No more Jagani. If you Namos do what it makes the machine immobile, what do you find cover the air? And to see a better one that you do control board or business as I have to have one in a son. And Luna, Namos, and the Udruwa, and the Ebuko Goody and Kokona. Now I'm watching what do you find the trouble in the old one? Yeah, qua control board is so a bit of a movie, the Amba, they are dancing because they exhibit. Na a comb running in Ukraine, but my dance, you know. And we are far at the bar who go to military bases. I hope I won't mention Mantem and some district assembly, and some forestry commission. I swear I hope we are in that machine now. Why, yeah, crack here. You want national data on it on regional basis, and they will call Remantem Biamua. Government says, I'm feeding one. And I make us say, and not the obedience they will move as soon. And the other, they don't give him his said they will give him on water pumping machine. No. And see, and so that court will be once they will come skating legally to the state. No. Yeah, and I know they won't even power him because of my cry, you know, I'm running a digital manual. Yeah, here, the court will be answering me, and that's how my hero, so no. Yeah, the bay, I don't want my gun, no. Yeah, to me, I am now my own father to my father.
2: Kabori, I made you.
10: Me answer my dad was to be. Now said the wow did that can no yes but namus and chidom chidompa. Now you can namus here and above why I a TSC above way in Chilima and why that is so. But minister and swapaso would you masuma would you give Magana without the break.
2: Kasama former National Anti-Illegal Mining Operations Secretariat Mahmoud Kabori ni ena yeti yenu.
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11: irrigation facilities are here in Ghana. No? The capacity for our irrigation facilities should be around 1.9 million hectares. But you see, you have just about 262,000. And you say, back once we've been developing all those lower valleys, I have been developing the irrigation infrastructure. But the air work crap on, and you're moving on, and you're using the infrastructure bit, no, and you're very, very, very bad. And the assets here, air renovation in most of our irrigation infrastructure. A programmer, one of the sub-programmers, FNO, irrigation for wealth creation. And if you are, they started air renovation on the major vegetable production irrigation infrastructure. I heard it from Ashama. And you call Ashama to see Ashama irrigation infrastructure. No, yeah, renovating a home. Ah, who call her to see? I started producing onion to gain the.
1: Wa manesi wadu manu wakasa faa huse. 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Ewo mantem dui emu.
11: And to make us say, we have done 10 regions. I got 6 regions. That 6 regions, no crown on. Any FAO program, FAO. And yes, it's another 6 districts within the 5 northern regions. And across the country, no. I go to the program, no. I go to the day in day. Because it's here, I am in the border region. Throughout all the districts. Within the next 2 weeks, no, we'll start or commence the distribution of the bed in water region. So, yeah, for water region, if I call the last bit of the southern region, western region. And any western region, we have been here, South Ninja, we have been here, caught up. And if you want to hear, you go to the day in day, ask me, because you get the second batch of procurement for the small to medium scale and the large scale poultry farm project.
1: Baku wade tuwa so eye nshise ma pa wo yesu o meyi yebeti mi edu ya ntosi pi na wasi ntosi na waka wase msei enkwa ye ntosi yebeka so yedu ya ni ne edu ya no china na afi yejai yebedu ya na afi bono manfo so etimi enye biyati yedi.
11: They are starting a preparation to start harvesting of tomato in some areas. And I hear supporting tomato farmers in most of the southern part. Any farm before a partnership to produce dry season tomatoes across Ghana. If you have a say you have 20 locations that have established a pack house, any processing facility, that 20 facilities for no. I'm going to remember why they produce tomatoes in the donor, everything in your pack house, a pack you and I also process it. Emma, I'm going to talk to you, a beer, restaurant, and this is your man. And they go to the day in day to establish about 20 pack houses. I bet me a house. The tomatoes are producing across the country. We are selecting 20 major tomato growing communities.
1: International coordinator Edema Fid Ghana Jumedie Kaneno. 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
12: 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I am transformers in Kitten, they see your man, Timmy, and Potem one. And now you are defending power transformer. I can send away a substitution. No, now you should be a way back. In T, may I see this distribution transformers, maybe one, maybe a Bantama has a crap wage, in fact, near 200 million is here. In the PSA and SO, it sounds a load, no air cost to us and Timemo. In fact, business air cost so in the Foso, Eba, any factories are hold rare, but near the entity. So I can say, Bay, celebrate to me to demand no one sent my office.
1: Enti Ashanti West kwanche fopeni okasa de ma ECG Benjamin Obensem enonom na afi Ashanti mantem hodomo assembly member ewo rage in Shesu electoral area ehye Abraham Bwedi wakasa ya watch us eni age 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
13: for Nomsi is 250. So they are giving us 315 or so kv. So 315 plus 100. So I believe that means if the what they were saying is true, before we're using about 500, but now it's going to about 700, which I believe it will help. The boy and honey because KRP on Kwankrano, electricity here from how to run about other pubs near hotels near here or churches, schools. So if it's a way now I'm on the two transformers from their money no my baby is not yet fun easy. Came a normal shed la oya madi ho kumasina. Yen ya had yeno cry almost 2-3 days a doom it me them bear 3 days, 2 days. See, we no my be fixing. Ever since I'm fixing so sir, just any general one ECG by you know. Other than that, yeah yeah dear we need and Kobe.
1: And the assembly member our rage in Shiresu electoral area Abraham Bwedi. Ya ye senior man nankasa Samson Kwame Nyamiche ene po wusu ne tro ya wode besom yen ma yen nyina wesu ne ntwa ehomra sisi a
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15: wo be packing a farmer Martin's liver salt e kira kwai entem ehie nsu agu glass mu ate Martin's liver salt no ba kwa no na wo de agum
14: Ubehun se ehru wa glass ni mu na wanom Martin's liver salt ye won orange flavor ana ba kwosu ye plain
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5: Mefat, FDRG, Ejidin Kratu Yatu.
7: Ah, Indian Yatu, Indian Yatu. Ebe Yonwa, Osanipa. Hello, madam.
8: Hey, Nana, me what say?
7: Hey, Indian Yatu, Winnie. Oh, in fact, why you can see you? Who wants to try your papa?
8: Yamia, a free brow with me call, thanks to you, computer clinic, by you know. And I'm a man who I have, Nami Yadi, now, cause I know.
7: Hey, send you pay you, your moody. Sintra. Oh, in fact, why you fine? And Kodaya, your man, and Tafui.
8: Aye, Mia, me ma. Set Nami Brawa, won't who pow. Now so your free thanks to your computer clinic by ye. Mentafu in I am in ma.
7: Oh,
8: me fear for my bush and for will be a ya dear.
7: Eh,
8: why, dear?
7: Oh, sir.
8: Aye.
7: Oh, and your way, dear. A bush for, and a dame catrono. A train and send him why you for when you're tough for a crow of a fever sano. Then you know your thanks to your computer. They still cried, yeah. Fidia sort of be Rebecca home. Yaria would be a horse, I was. Oh, thanks to your computer clinic. One more quiano. A fish whom cross a man cast a quantum pony super. So we hear thanks to your computer clinic. Friend, one who makes 0545252880.
9: Thanks to you, computer clinic. Rabbit, you are
6: warding. That's in soon yes, you do. I don't want to boko boko. Why? I go.
10: Yes, Bramu.
6: Hey, what have you been watching?
10: A juma or no quiet, I know now, or so crab body paints are all from when you grow.
6: Hey, no crap.
10: And a man wants you to be me and a poswa manu. And it's how the original hound and then sano.
6: Medium, you can speed dot spray. And in the gel, and I'm this spray baby, I am yano. Few minutes, ya adjome.
11: Okay, what's the speed dot again?
6: Yeah, friend, speed dot spray. The gel is so hot. Ne ye pain release spray.
10: And a train, na minko pebi manu, na nasa maye mobo.
6: Oh, speed dot be manu, fast relief. 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
11: Efia, ye fast no pebi bremi.
6: Speed dot spray, and in the gel, and yana pharmacist, and over the counter medicine sellers. Also is chemist. And what dear ba Arabraka Okaishi and Okumasi. 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
10: Speed up spray and in a gel.
6: Ni relief a yes speedy.
10: FDA Aja Jadian Kato Yatu.
12: Africa Green Tea.
13: Deep pepper crackle. 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
14: Ghana for Madam Hisense ni o. 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
17: 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Don't miss the excitement from the 12th to the 17th of May 2026 at the University of Ghana Sports Complex, Legon. Senior Africa Athletics Championship. Feel the heat. Champions within Africa. 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
12: Now send it there, Charlie. You're in free.
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12: 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Mitya, na free ho sharp.
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13: Hey, Abrante, gogo when you was so hot.
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15: Upo bisyan, na usentia. 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

0: to run out of money. One who eats alone cannot discuss the taste of the food with others. When the music changes, so does the dance. A tree is known by its fruits. The sun does not forget a village just because it is small. The strength of a buffalo is in the herd. He who thinks he is leading and has no one following him is only taking a walk. Do not look where you fell, but where you slipped. The path of a snake is never straight. A bird that flies off the earth and lands on an anthill is still on the ground. The lizard that jumped from the high iroko tree to the ground said he would praise himself if no one else did.
1: We are now interested in the names of things in this world. Those are the names we are running after. The Range Rovers, the Ferraris, the Dubais, the Guccis, the Louis Vuittons. These are names we are running after instead of running after the name Jesus. You will die one day. Don't forget about this. No amount of exercise will hide you from death. I know today we are all doing exercise to prolong our lifespan. Exercise only have effect on the physical body, but not on the spiritual. And death is spiritual. Prepare yourself for the day the Lord will come, you are not aware. On that day, a lot will be concentrating on building, marriage, those who are using the name of God in vain. And today, everybody said, "That saith the Lord, that saith the Lord," just because we know that the name of God can easily convince people. And we are duping people. And the Lord put this program on my heart to do. Once you know the mindset behind that is all about money. Once you know the mindset on that program is all about duping people. And you give things that will attract people. How many programs and posters that goes out there and you see women of God name them? Change of character program. Coming out of sin program. Heaven is a real program. Do we do it? No. 10 ways to prosper. 100 ways to be rich. Grace hour. And this is what we do. Remember, Jesus is coming. Work on your salvation. It will happen to you as a surprise. When you go for funeral, do not cry for the dead, but rather cry for yourself and ask yourself. So one day, that's the way you'll be laid. When they carry the coffin, do not cry because they are going to bury the person. Cry for yourself and ask yourself, so one day, this is the way they will carry you. When they are putting the coffin into the grave, do not cry for the person. Cry for yourself, because one day, that is the way they will do you also. Think well. Those of you who have taken this world to be your home, you will not remain here. You will die. I will die. The rapture is close. The second coming of Jesus is close. You'll be hearing it as a story. But I'm telling you, look on your salvation. Because there is nothing material that will enter the grave. We are all leaving this world empty-handed. No matter how hard you work, we will all leave this world. Work on your salvation. Mr. Preacher Man, let us educate the church in the right direction. Great men of God have died. You and I will go. All that we are looking for our selfish gain, we should all understand also, we are preaching the word, and we should know the meaning of the words we preach, and we should understand vanity upon vanity. All that we are living and all that we are fighting for. My dear brother, my dear sister, work on your salvation.
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It hurts to love someone and not to be loved in return. But what is more painful is to love someone and never find the courage to let that person know how you feel. Maybe God wants us to meet a few wrong people before meeting the right one, so that when we finally meet the right person, we will know how to be grateful for that gift. Love is when you take away the feeling, the passion and the romance in a relationship and find out you still care for that person. A sad thing in life is when you meet someone who means a lot to you, only to find out in the end that it was never meant to be and you just have to let go. When the door of happiness closes, another opens, but oftentimes we look so long at the closed door that we don't see the one which has been opened for us. The best kind of friend is the kind you can just be with, never say a word, and then walk away feeling like it was the best conversation you've ever had. It is true that we don't know what we've got until we lose it, but it's also true that we don't know what we've been missing until it arrives. Giving someone all your love is never an assurance that they love you back. Don't expect love in return. Just wait for it to grow in their heart. But if it doesn't, be content it grew in yours. There are things you'd love to hear that you would never hear from the person whom you would like to hear them from. But don't be so deaf as not to hear it from the one who says it from their heart. Never say goodbye if you still want to try. Never give up if you still feel you can go on. Never say you don't love a person anymore if you can't let go. Love comes to those who still hope, although they've been disappointed. To those who still believe, although they've been betrayed. To those who still need to love, although they've been hurt before. And to those who have the courage and faith to build trust again. It takes only a minute to get a crush on someone, an hour to like someone, and a day to love someone. But it takes a lifetime to forget someone. Don't go for looks, they can deceive. Don't go for wealth, even that fades away. Go for someone who makes you smile, because it takes only a smile to make a dark day seem bright. Hope you find the someone that makes you smile.

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1: Why are men so complicated and confusing? If you try to please them, you are cheap. If you love them, oh, you are too emotional. If you don't, you are getting hard and proud. If you try to dress sexy, oh, you are attracting other men. If you don't, you are too local. If you try to cook and wash their clothes, you are desperate to get married. If you don't, oh, you are not a wife material. If you demand money from them, you are materialistic and a gold digger. If you don't too, you are a whore getting it from somewhere else. If you get pregnant for them, you are trapping them. If you don't, my sister, you have damaged your womb. If you are beautiful, you can't have one man. If you are ugly too, you are not presentable. If they meet you at church, you are creepy. If they meet you at the club, you are ashawo. So what do you want us to do? Men, tell us, if we give you guys small attention, you say we are banging you. If we don't too, oh, we are having another man. If we try to get small attention from you guys, oh, we are nagging women. If we don't too, we are getting attention from someone else. My dear men, what do you want us to do? Just tell me. We are tired. We are tired of all the questions. And do this and don't do this and do that and don't do that. Please.
2: This goes out to all the guys out there who think caring is all about asking questions like, have you eaten? Have you taken your bath? Did you sleep well? How was your night? Did you go out today? Where are you? Are you okay? Oh gosh, such irritating and boring questions. I think you should improve them more by asking, should I get you some food stuff? What type of soap and cream should I get you? Do you need some money to change your wardrobe? Should I send you some cash for checkup? Oh, baby, before I forget, I just received my salary. Hope you don't mind if I take you out to spoil you a bit. Princess, can you send me your account number so I can send you something so you can do your hair? You know I always want to see you look more prettier. All right, babe. Just checking on you and to know if you need some recharge card to call your parents. She don't ask all these questions. Yet when your babe is sad, you're like, boo-boo, what's your problem? She tells you she needs money and you become angry. What you expect her to ask for? Wisdom and understanding? Are you God? Gosh. Ladies, I hope I'm making some sense here. I can imagine the faces the guys are putting on right now. 21st century.
3: You were the praise woman, make her tell you. Women are like economies. When you buy her phone, another man will buy her recharge card. That is division of labor.
4: She what?
3: And when you buy her clothes, another man will help her remove the clothes. That is separation of power.
4: Fountain!
3: And women, they say they don't get anything with anything. Okay, if it's a woman, get what she think. What you don't? How many times you don't hear say heart attack? Don't kill woman.
5: Me so na me fefe ban me bompa ebi. 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Like a man feeling. On when him thought so be me answer. And do you know obisha them now? Obetimi a from obusa so wo he. So me wo han kam ipia ba o area hona. 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Me pe. Timi to wuti emna ho pe ma